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4: From the Sky News Centre at 2, the Prime Minister Andy Burnham has said the UK strongly supports Donald Trump's call for an energy ceasefire between Ukraine and Russia. The US President says both countries have agreed to stop attacking each other's energy infrastructure. Volodymyr Zelensky says he wants more details and assurance, though. Yesterday, Trump told Ukrainians to elect a new leader after the Ukrainian president called him weak. Defence Secretary Wes Streeting says he wants to see unity.
5: It is not the first time we've seen these sorts of tensions between Kyiv and Washington, and our approach, our role, our responsibility in this situation is to try and bring our friends back together.
4: Russell Brand's due to go on trial today, charged with rape, indecent assault and sexual assault. It relates to alleged offences against six women between 1999 and 2009. The 51-year-old strenuously denies any wrongdoing. Pope Leo is expected to have surgery in the next few days to remove a growth on his lung. The pontiff announced the planned procedure during yesterday's Sunday blessing, saying doctors found a small nodule. He says it was detected at an early stage. A new online flood information tool is being launched to better protect households in England against extreme weather. It promises to provide guidance on property resilience measures and point people to flood warnings and alerts. On to sport now, and Manchester City were 3-0 winners at Liverpool in their first match since being found guilty of breaching Premier League financial rules. Erling Haaland scored and praised his teammates and their supporters.
6: That's part of Man City and every single fan. I think this is a lovely moment which will stay with us for a long time when it comes to the feeling after the game. And it was tough and it was hard, but again, we show amazing character.
4: Elsewhere, Everton drew 2-2 with Hull, while Crystal Palace beat Nottingham Forest 3-1. In the Scottish Premiership, Celtic moved 2 points clear at the top after a 2-0 victory at Motherwell. That's the latest. I'm Daryl Jackson.
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0: 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We'll have our featured artist or album, and we'll also have The Epic, as well as Then and Now, a tune from an artist from way back in the day and one from nowadays. Yeah, run down a dream. It's also the weekly journey through 7 decades of rock. If you thought rock was all racket and noise, then do try listening to The Rock Show, only here on Erewash Sound every Tuesday between 7 and 9.
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0: 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Generally speaking, 80s that you hardly ever hear on the wireless, if at all, and we'll throw the old familiar one in every now and again, just to keep the old span of attention going. 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All I want to do is see you. That's Alternative 80s, it's every Monday between 7 and 9, only here on Erewash Sound.
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4: From the Sky News Centre at 3, hopes of a possible deal between Russia and Ukraine to pause attacks on energy infrastructure appear to be in doubt this morning, just hours after Donald Trump claimed on social media that both countries had agreed the deal. Ukraine's president accused Russia of attacking a power plant in Kharkiv. Ukrainian MP Kira Rudik says they need proper confirmation from Moscow.
5: I have been in touch with some of my military friends who are right now serving in the army, and they didn't hear anything from the commandant just yet. So I think we will have to wait for something a little bit better than a post on a social network.
4: Comedian Russell Brand set to go on trial today to face rape and sexual assault charges. The allegations relate to six women between 1999 and 2009. The 51-year-old denies any wrongdoing, with the trial to potentially last up to 12 weeks. The Chancellor is being warned he may have to find billions more for public services as inflation pushes up costs. The Institute for Fiscal Studies says avoiding cuts to government departments could require an extra £25 billion by the 2030s. An investigation's underway after a deadly tiger attack at Yorkshire Wildlife Park. A man entered the enclosure on Saturday and died after coming into contact with the animal. The park's confirmed the tiger won't be euthanised. Rhys Oliver, an animal conservationist, says that is the right decision.
6: The only thing that goes into that enclosure normally would be sort of enrichment toys or food. So I think he was probably just playing, using his predatory instinct, seeing what it was, and unfortunately it ended up being a fatal attack.
4: In sport, Liverpool suffered their first Premier League defeat of the season, losing 3-0 at home to Manchester City. It was City's first game since being found guilty of over 100 breaches of financial regulations. In the Scottish Premiership, Celtic's 2-0 win at Motherwell returned them to the top of the table, and Max Verstappen made it back-to-back wins at the Singapore Grand Prix. That's the latest. I'm Daryl Jackson.
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6: From the Sky News Centre at 4, the Prime Minister Andy Burnham has said the UK strongly supports Donald Trump's call for an energy ceasefire between Ukraine and Russia. The US President says both countries have agreed to stop attacking each other's energy infrastructure. Vladimir Zelensky, though, says he wants more details and assurance. Yesterday, Trump told Ukrainians to elect a new leader after the Ukrainian president called him weak. Defence Secretary Wes Streeting says he wants to see some unity.
7: It's not the first time we've seen these sorts of tensions between Kyiv and Washington, and our approach, our role, our responsibility in this situation is to try and bring our friends back together.
6: Russell Brand's due to go on trial today, charged with rape, indecent assault and sexual assault. It relates to alleged offences against six women between 1999 and 2009. The 51-year-old comedian strenuously denies any wrongdoing. Pope Leo is expected to have surgery in the next few days to remove a growth on his lung. The pontiff announced the planned procedure during yesterday's Sunday blessing, saying doctors found a small nodule. He says it will be it was detected at an early stage. A new online flood information tool is being launched to better protect households in England against extreme weather. It provides and promises to provide guidance on property resilience measures and point people to flood warnings and alerts. On to sport, and Manchester City were 3-0 winners at Liverpool in their first match since being found guilty of breaching Premier League financial rules. Erling Haaland scored and praised his teammates and their supporters.
8: That's part of Man City and every single fan. I think this is a lovely moment which will stay with us for a long time when it comes to the feeling after the game. And it was tough and it was hard, but again, we show amazing character.
6: Everton drew 2-2 with Hull, while Crystal Palace beat Nottingham Forest 3-1. In the Scottish Premiership, Celtic moved 2 points clear at the top after a 2-0 victory at Motherwell. That's the latest. I'm Daryl Jackson.
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3: 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Yeah, autumn has definitely started now. Clear skies though. Lovely seeing the stars as I left the house this morning. I say, you just know that means it's going to be cold, and it was very bitterly so. 5 degrees Celsius. And even me gloves in me pocket. That's what I need. I didn't have them ready to go this morning. 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
4: From the Sky News Centre at 5, hopes of a possible deal between Russia and Ukraine to pause attacks on energy infrastructure appear to be in doubt. Just hours after Donald Trump claimed on social media that both countries had agreed the deal, Ukraine's president accused Russia of attacking a power plant in Kharkiv. Ukrainian MP Kyria Rudik says they need proper confirmation from Moscow.
5: I have been in touch with some of my military friends who are right now serving in the army, and they didn't hear anything from the commandment just yet. So I think we will have to wait for something a little bit better than a post on a social network.
4: Comedian Russell Brand set to go on trial today to face rape and sexual assault charges. The allegations relate to six women between 1999 and 2009. The 51-year-old denies any wrongdoing, with the trial to potentially last up to 12 weeks. The Chancellor's being warned to... he may have to find billions more for public services as inflation pushes up the costs. The Institute for Fiscal Studies says avoiding cuts to government departments could require an extra £25 billion by the 2030s. Yorkshire Wildlife Park is expected to reopen today after a fatal tiger attack. A man entered the enclosure on Saturday and died after coming into contact with the animal. The tiger won't be euthanised. Rhys Oliver, an animal conservationist, says that is the right decision.
6: The only thing that goes into that enclosure normally would be sort of enrichment toys or food. So I think he was probably just playing, using his predatory instinct, seeing what it was, and unfortunately it ended up being a fatal attack.
4: In sport, Liverpool suffered their first Premier League defeat of the season, losing 3-0 at home to Manchester City. It was City's first game since being found guilty of more than 100 breaches of financial regulations. In the Scottish Premiership, Celtic's 2-0 win at Motherwell returned them to the top of the table, and Max Verstappen made it back-to-back F1 wins with a victory in Singapore. That's the latest. I'm Daryl Jackson.
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6: From the Sky News Centre at 6, Ukraine's accusing Russia of striking power plants in the country hours after Donald Trump claimed both sides had agreed to an energy ceasefire. Moscow is yet to respond to the US president's claim a deal has been reached to pause attacks on crucial infrastructure. Yesterday, Mr. Trump told Ukrainians to elect a new leader after Volodymyr Zelensky called him weak. Defence Secretary Wes Streeting says he wants to see unity.
7: It's not the first time we've seen these sorts of tensions between Kyiv and Washington. And our approach, our role, our responsibility in this situation is to try and bring our friends back together.
6: Yorkshire Wildlife Park is expected to open today after a fatal tiger attack. Investigations are continuing after a man died in the big cat enclosure on Saturday. Russell Brand is due to appear in court later at the start of his rape and sexual assault trial. The 51-year-old actor and comedian denies all charges connected to six alleged victims over a 10-year period. Pope Leo has left the Vatican for Rome's Gemelli Hospital, where he'll have surgery for a growth on his lung. The 71-year-old pontiff revealed yesterday that doctors had found the small nodule at an early stage. Sport now. Manchester City boss Enzo Maresca has challenged his players to cope better with outside distractions after a 3-0 win at 10-man Liverpool. It was the leaders' first match since the club was found guilty of breaching the Premier League's financial regulations.
8: The noise will be always there, so we need to learn how to deal with that. But at the same time, we need to try to make our noise, that is win games, like we have done today, because at the end of the game, I think our fans, they were singing, so the noise was from us and not from the environment.
6: Celtic are 2 points clear of old firm rivals Rangers at the top of the Scottish Premiership once again, following a 2-0 win at Motherwell. The champions bounce back from a run of three straight defeats in all competitions before the international break. That's the latest. I'm Chris Milligan.
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Yeah, running down the drain. It's also the weekly journey through seven decades of rock. If you thought rock was all racket and noise, then do try listening to The Rock Show, only here on Erewash Sound every Tuesday between 7 and 9.

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the roads, there aren't any significant delays to report locally. On the railways, at Long Eaton and Ilkeston, trains are running on time in the next hour. There's more travel news on our website at erewashsound.com.

0: Mr. B here, inviting you to join me on Mondays between 7 and 9 for 2 hours of alternative 80s. Generally speaking, 80s that you hardly ever hear on the wireless, if at all, and we'll throw the old familiar one in every now and again, just to keep the old span of attention going. We'll have a featured artist or a featured album, and also we shall be entering the 12-inch zone. All I want to do is see you. That's Alternative 80s. It's every Monday between 7 and 9, only here on Erewash Sound.
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3: From the Sky News Centre at 7, President Zelensky has accused Russia of striking a Ukrainian power plant hours after Donald Trump claimed an energy ceasefire was in place. Andy Burnham says the UK strongly supports the call for a truce. There's been no comment from Moscow, but the Ukrainian leader is welcoming it.
4: This is good news for everyone. It is important that it becomes a reality. Ukraine is ready to refrain from striking Russian energy facilities, and we expect Russia to show the same readiness.
3: The zoo where a man was mauled to death by a tiger is expected to reopen today. Yorkshire Wildlife Park has confirmed the animal won't be put down. Russell Brand's due to go on trial today, accused of rape, sexual assault and indecent assault. The actor and comedian denies targeting six women between 1999 and 2009. A think tank claims the Chancellor's at risk of delivering a work of fiction in the budget without a proper plan to fill a £35 billion hole in government spending. The Institute for Fiscal Studies suggests John Healey will need to look at tax rises or public spending cuts to make up for the shortfall. The Prime Minister says he'll publish all details of his dealings with Manchester City in his previous role as Greater Manchester Mayor. The club's been found guilty of breaching Premier League financial rules between 2009 and 2018, which it denies. The leaders faced a hostile atmosphere at Anfield yesterday, beating Liverpool 3-0 in their first game since the verdict. Fans of both clubs gave their reaction.
5: We shouldn't be playing here today. You've ripped Liverpool off of three titles. We totally backed the board and everything else is like irrefutable.
6: You're letting the team fulfil its fixtures when you've told them they're guilty of 114 charges.
7: We are cheats, somewhat.
8: What can we do?
3: Celtic are 2 points clear at the top of the Scottish Premiership. It's after a 2-0 win at Motherwell. That's the latest. I'm Chris Milligan.
9: And to Erewash Sound, I'm Ian Perry. Long Eaton and Ilkeston police officers have partnered to stop a vehicle in Stapleford. The action came following the receipt of information that it was being used to supply drugs in the area. A stop and search led to the discovery of Class A drugs consistent with supply. A 65-year-old male was arrested on suspicion of possession with intent and driving with a proportion of a specified controlled drug above the specified limit. He was released on bail pending further inquiries. Operation Draver targets cross-border criminality affecting Erewash communities. Erewash Mayor Councillor Greg McScarlick has led a county council debate in which he asked about action on torn and weather-beaten flags attached to lampposts. Councillor Charlotte Hill said no information had been received about any dangerous flags in Erewash, but referenced a risk-based policy seeking to ensure the safety of roads and pavements. Councillor McScarlick said there were different interpretations of matter-related legal and statutory duties in the county. When challenged, Councillor McScarlick said he had no objections to flags being flown with national pride, but that the pride should include looking after a flag and of it hanging legally. Reform-led Derbyshire County Councillor said it will put resources into filling potholes instead and leave flags flying. And a new specialist service is being launched in Derbyshire secondary schools to help young people break free from vaping and smoking. Vibe is the first cessation service in the county and is initially available to 10 sites. The launch comes amid ongoing concern about youth vaping, with an estimated 3,000 county pupils vaping regularly and around 750 smoking regularly. Students aged between 12 and 18 who have agreed to be referred to the new service will receive free, confidential and expert support. There's more news online at erewashsound.com.
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9: After a night of blustery showers and strong winds, a mix of sunshine and showers by day, windy but with conditions easing later. After an overnight low of 7 Celsius, a daytime high of 14 Celsius.
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7: It's 4 minutes past seven. A very good morning to you and welcome along. It is a Monday. It's the 12th of October and it's me, Paul Stacey, with the Erewash Sound Breakfast Show. Hope you're doing fine and well this morning. It's a dry start to the day. It is a bit on the cool side though, just 9 degrees Celsius here at Erewash Sound HQ in Cotmaday. Lots to come on today's show. After eight today, I'm going to be joined by my regular guest on the show, leader of Erewash Borough Council, Councillor James Dawson, is with me after eight today. Brand new record of the week as well to come from James Blunt. Our retro chart takes us back to 1984 and of course all the latest news, sport and travel updates. Let's get started with music from Europe.
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It's Europe and the final countdown getting us underway for a Monday morning. It's the 12th of October and it's me, Paul Stacey, with the Erewash Sound Breakfast Show. Hope you're doing fine and well this morning. Dry start to the day today, but on the cool side today, 9 degrees Celsius here at Erewash Sound HQ in Cotmanay. But I do hope you're well. Hope you've had a great weekend, whatever it is you've been up to over the past couple of days. I tell you what, I've squeezed a lot into this weekend. It's been a bit of a mixture of practical jobs and some nice social stuff, and it's been lovely. I hope you've had a great one, whatever you've been up to. Went to go and catch up with a couple of friends over in Draycott on Friday evening. Then Saturday was a mixture of DIY. That was preparing for painting the kitchen. Preparations take longer than you think, don't they? Went off to go and see my sister for a birthday. So happy birthday to Nicola for Saturday. That was rather lovely over at my parents' house on Saturday. Saturday evening, went off into Nottingham. Me and my other half went to go and see some live comedy in Nottingham. Really enjoyed that. Yesterday then, out on my bike to start the day, and then I was painting the kitchen after that. So you know what, let's say there was a lot squeezed in over the course of the weekend, but actually I'm really pleased with where it's gone. It's just I can't work out how we're back at Monday morning already. It's like it's gone in an absolute flash. But of course, if you want to drop me a line today, let me know what you've been up to, what you've got planned. 88440 is my text number. Start your message with the word Erewash. You'll also find me at Erewash Sound on the socials. So what have we got on today's show? Well, after 8 o'clock, I'm going to be joined by my regular guest on the show, leader of Erewash Borough Council, Councillor James Dawson, will be with me talking about a range of local topics. That's up after 8 today. Also after 8, I've got a brand new record of the week for you. That comes from James Blunt. Our retro chart takes us back to 1984 after 9 today. And of course, we've got all the latest news, sport and travel updates to get on your way this morning. So first check of the travel news in just a moment, right after music from Bruno Mars. Now this is Locked Out of Heaven on Erewash Sound.

0: That is Bruno Mars on Erewash Sound. Ricky Martin to play in a moment.
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0: It's 7:15, time for our first check of the travel news this morning. On the A50, there is slow-moving traffic from Junction 1 at Sawley, heading out to the M1 at 24A. Other than that, the rest of our main routes are looking pretty good first thing this morning. And on the rails, trains departing on time out of Long Eaton and Ilkeston stations in the next hour. That is what I have for the moment. If you can update me, any issues I'm not reporting, 88 440 is my text number. Start your message with the word Erewash, or you can pick up the phone 0115 930 3450, as long as it's safe and legal to do so. More travel news to come in around about half an hour's time right now on Erewash Sound. 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

0: Ricky Martin, Living La Vida Loca on the Erewash Sound Breakfast Show. It is a Monday morning with me, Paul. Still to come then, I've got a brand new record of the week. That's the new one from James Blunt. We'll do that for you after 8. Also after 8 today, I'm going to be joined by my regular guest in the studio, leader of Erewash Borough Council, Councillor James Dawson will be with me talking about a range of local topics. Also as well, before 7:30, we'll take a look at what's making the front pages of this morning's newspapers, and music from Blondie plays on the way for you next.
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Blondie and Hanging on the Telephone. Love music, love Erewash. It is a Monday morning with me, Paul, on the Erewash Sound Breakfast Show. Fleetwood Mac to play in just a moment. First though, 26 minutes past seven, and a look at what's making the front pages of this morning's newspapers. I start today with a Telegraph that writes that Putin has broken Trump's ceasefire just hours after the US president claimed it was agreed. The Metro picks up on Andy Burnham pointing to a direct Russian role in tilting the Brexit referendum, suggesting it's a first for a prime minister. The I quotes economists who say tax rises will be needed to fill Chancellor John Healey's £35 billion budget gaps. The Daily Star has a bit more fun with that same story, warning of a Liz Truss-style lettuce iceberg ahead. The Daily Mirror's main story is Saturday's tiger attack at a wildlife park in South Yorkshire, with the headline, Hero Who Tried to Save Him. The Sun reports on allegations the BBC censored a Strictly Stars t-shirt slogan, which carried a message in support of transgender women. The corporation has defended this, saying it takes steps to reduce any overt branding or slogans. The Daily Express leads with what it claims are scams by, quote, migrant gangs. And The Guardian reports that ministers are considering cutting the heat pump subsidy to help boost the defence budget. That is how things are looking on the front pages of this morning's papers. As ever, if you've got any thoughts, any comments this morning, you can drop me an email via the website over at erewashsound.com. On the way after 7:30, I'll recap the morning's main national news headlines and your sports stories too. First though, this is Fleetwood Mac, Little Lies on Erewash Sound.

0: Fleetwood Mac and Little Lies on Erewash Sound. It is a Monday morning with me, Paul. Still to come then, we'll check the latest travel news in the next 15 minutes, and music from Ray plays for you next.
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0: The latest news headlines at 7:31. Vladimir Putin has already been accused of breaking Donald Trump's supposed energy ceasefire in Ukraine. Volodymyr Zelensky says Russia has carried out strikes on a power plant in Kharkiv. Moscow is yet to comment on whether it's agreed to the terms. A wildlife park where a man was killed after entering a tiger enclosure is expected to open later. An investigation is continuing into Saturday's incident in South Yorkshire. Russell Brand's due to go on trial later, charged with sex attacks against six women. The actor and comedian denies any wrongdoing. Prime Minister Andy Burnham says he will publish his dealings with Manchester City when he was mayor, after it was found guilty of breaking Premier League financial rules. The leaders overcame a hostile atmosphere at Anfield yesterday in their first game since the verdict. And we're being asked to choose our favourite train station. The World Cup of Stations has 20 on its current shortlist, including Haverford West, Kilmarnock and St Pancras International.
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0: With your morning sports news now, here's Colin Besley.
3: Manchester City sit 3 points clear at the top of the Premier League, having won their first game after being found guilty of breaking financial rules. The leaders dealt with the hostile atmosphere at Anfield in a 3-0 victory over 10-man Liverpool. Boss Enzo Maresca has challenged his players to cope better with outside distractions.
4: The noise will be always there, so we need to learn how to deal with that, but at the same time, we need to try to make our noise, that is win games, like we have done today, because at the end of the game, I think our fans, they were sinking, so the noise was from us and not from the environment.
3: Everton are still unbeaten and up to fifth after drawing 2-2 at Hull. Crystal Palace got past Nottingham Forest 3-1 as Oliver Glasner lost his first return to Selhurst Park. Southampton overcame a first-half red card to get a 1-0 win at home to rivals Portsmouth and move a point outside the playoff positions in the Championship. It was their first game since boss Tonda Eckert received a suspended ban for his role in so-called Spygate. Celtic are 2 points clear of all-time rivals Rangers at the top of the Scottish Premiership once again, following a 2-0 win at Motherwell. The champions bounced back from a run of 3 straight defeats in all competitions before the international break. Kimi Antonelli could become the youngest F1 world champion at the US Grand Prix in a fortnight. The Italian's podium finish in Singapore leaves him 102 points clear of Mercedes teammate George Russell in the standings. Antonelli will have to win in Texas and hope his rivals finish further back. Russell was 9th at Marina Bay, while Max Verstappen claimed back-to-back race victories. Harlequins are still waiting for their first Rugby Union Prem win of the season, following a 28-24 defeat at Sale. They remain bottom of the early table. And Scotland's Grant Forrest can look forward to competing at Golf's Masters for the first time after winning the Open de España. He kept his nerve to beat Frenchman Victor Perez and home player Eugenio Chicara by one shot in Madrid.
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0: Ray and Where Is My Husband? It is the Erewash Sound Breakfast Show with me, Paul. I'd just like to say a very good morning to the team at Trade Carpets on Cotman A Road in Ilkeston. Now, Trade Carpets are a member of the Erewash Sound 100 Club Business Directory. 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It is a Monday morning. It's me, Paul, with you. Still to come then, we've got a brand new record of the week from James Blunt. I'll be joined by my regular guest in the studio, leader of Erewash Borough Council, Councillor James Dawson, is with me after 8, talking about a range of local topics. Before 8, though, we'll see what's happening around the local area. We'll check the latest travel news, and music from Shania Twain plays for you next.
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0: Shania Twain, Man, I Feel Like a Woman. Jackie Wilson to come in a moment.
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0: It's 7:46, time for an update to the travel news. On the A52 heading Nottingham bound, there's been reports of an accident between Spondon and Otbrook. Traffic is starting to slow as the road does seem to be partially blocked at the moment, so expect some delays between Spondon and Otbrook on the A52. Bostock's Lane in Long Eaton is queuing traffic up to the M1 and A52 island. Rushy Lane in Sandyacre also looking very busy heading down towards the M1 and A52. Town Street in Sandyacre queuing traffic up to the crossroads with Derby Road. And on the A50, there is slow moving traffic from Junction 1 for Sawley out to the M1 at 24A. On the rails, trains departing on time out of Long Eaton and Ilkeston stations in the next hour. That is what I have for the moment. If you can update me, any issues I'm not reporting, 88 440 is my text number. Start your message with the word Erawash, or you can pick up the phone, 0115 930 3450, as long as it is safe and legal to do so. We'll get you more travel news on the way in around about half an hour's time. In just a moment, we'll take a look at what's happening on your doorstep in and around the local area. After music now from Jackie Wilson, Your Love Keeps Lifting Me Higher and Higher on Erawash Sound.

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Book your hearing assessment today with the team in store or call 0115 946 0450. Music on the way from the Mac Band in just a moment. First though, 10 to 8, and a look at what's happening on your doorstep in and around the local area. And I love seeing what you're up to on the socials. And a lovely message came in to us from Paula on Facebook, who wanted to tell us about a very special young fundraiser from Ilkeston. Now, 7-year-old Oscar, who is autistic, has been taking on a challenge of 7 walks in 7 days, raising money for the Motor Neurone Disease Association. Now, Oscar originally hoped to raise £1,000, but his fundraising page is now showing an incredible £1,777 in donations and comfortably beating that ambition. And a message of support have been pouring in as well. One donor on the page whose mother-in-law died from MND called Oscar a little superstar, while another whose dad had the condition thanked him for helping others. His family say Oscar has shown amazing determination and they've got even more fundraising ideas planned, and he's certainly achieved something remarkable with his fundraising, capturing the imagination of local people as well. So thank you to Paula for getting in touch. A huge well done to Oscar from Ilkeston then, taking on 7 walks in 7 days, raising money for the MND Association. We'd love to see what you're up to as well. Don't forget, you can tag us into your post if you're on the socials. We'd love to give you a mention. You'll find us at Erewash Sound. Right then, taking us up to the news at 8, I've got Olivia Rodrigo to play after music now from the Mac Band. This is Roses Are Red on the Erewash Sound Breakfast Show.

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1: That is Olivia Rodrigo and Stupid Song. It is a Monday morning on the Erewash Sound Breakfast Show. It's me, Paul, with you. Still to come today then, after 8, I'm going to be joined by my regular guest in the studio, leader of Erewash Borough Council, Councillor James Dawson will be with me. We'll be talking about a range of local topics. More to come very shortly. Also, as well, we'll check the latest travel news in the next 15 minutes. And a brand new record of the week comes from James Blunt. He's got a brand new album as well. That's all still to come after the latest news and sport headlines as we head to 8 o'clock.
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7: From the Sky News Centre at 8, Vladimir Putin's already been accused of breaking an energy infrastructure truce brokered by the US president. Donald Trump claimed he'd secured a deal between Russia and Ukraine, but Volodymyr Zelensky says the announcement on social media came as a surprise to him. Foreign Office Minister Stephen Doherty has confirmed Moscow doesn't appear to be sticking to any agreed ceasefire.
8: Unfortunately, overnight we've seen yet more attacks from Russia on Ukraine's energy infrastructure, blackouts, a terrible situation for people in Ukraine. President Putin could end this immediately by stopping these attacks.
7: Investigations are continuing after a man was mauled to death by a tiger at a zoo. Yorkshire Wildlife Park says the animal won't be put down after the attack on Saturday. Witnesses describe how the man, thought to be in his 20s, climbed the fence into the enclosure. Conservationist Rhys Oliver says the animal would have been acting on instinct.
9: It would be the same if you put another tiger in with him. They're a solitary animal. It would be the same situation. There would be some sort of aggression. Obviously, he's a 200-kilo cat. You know, he'd probably a 70, 80-kilo human. The human stands no chance against him.
7: Russell Brand's due to go on trial later, charged with sex attacks against 6 women. The actor and comedian denies any wrongdoing. The Foreign Office has refreshed travel advice to Saudi Arabia after another attack on the international airport in the capital Riyadh. Iran-backed Houthis have killed at least 13 people in 2 days of strikes there. Prime Minister Andy Burnham says he'll publish his dealings with Manchester City when he was mayor after it was found guilty of breaking Premier League finance rules. The leaders overcame a hostile atmosphere and yesterday to beat Liverpool 3-0 in their first game since the verdict. Elsewhere, Celtic are 2 points clear at the top of the Scottish Premiership following a 2-0 win at Motherwell. And finally, we're being asked to choose our favourite train station. The World Cup of Stations has 20 on its current shortlist, including Haverford West, Kilmarnock and St Pancras International. That's the latest. I'm Chris Milligan.
10: And to Erewash Sound, I'm Ian Perry. Long Eaton and Ilkeston police officers have partnered to stop a vehicle in Stapleford. The action came following the receipt of information that it was being used to supply drugs in the area. A stop and search led to the discovery of Class A drugs consistent with supply. A 65-year-old male was arrested on suspicion of possession with intent and driving with the proportion of a specified controlled drug above the specified limit. He was released on bail pending further inquiries. Operation Draver targets cross-border criminality affecting Erewash communities. Erewash Mayor Councillor Greg McGarlick has led a county council debate in which he asked about action on torn and weather-beaten flags attached to lampposts. Councillor Charlotte Hill said no information had been received about any dangerous flags in Erewash, but referenced a risk-based policy seeking to ensure the safety of roads and pavements. Councillor McGarlick said there were different interpretations of matter-related legal and statutory duties in the county. When challenged, Councillor McGarlick said he had no objections to flags being flown with national pride, but that the pride should include looking after a flag and of it hanging legally. Reform-led Derbyshire County Council has said it will put resources into filling potholes instead and leave flags flying. And a new specialist service is being launched in Derbyshire secondary schools to help young people break free from vaping and smoking. Vibe is the first cessation service in the county and is initially available to 10 sites. The launch comes amid ongoing concern about youth vaping, with an estimated 3,000 county pupils vaping regularly and around 750 smoking regularly. Students aged between 12 and 18 who have agreed to be referred to the new service will receive free, confidential and expert support. There's more news online at erewashsound.com.
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10: After a night of blustery showers and strong winds, a mix of sunshine and showers by day, windy but with conditions easing later. After an overnight low of 7 Celsius, a daytime high of 14 Celsius.
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1: It's 4 minutes past eight. A very good morning to you and welcome along. It is a Monday. It's the 12th of October and it's me, Paul Stacey, with the Erewash Sound Breakfast Show. Hope you're doing fine and well this morning. Cloudy start to the day today. It is dry for the moment, though. Just a bit on the chilly side. Just 10 degrees Celsius right now over in San Diego. Lots to come on today's show. After nine, our retro chart this week is back to 1984. We'll start that with our number five single. Very shortly, I'll be chatting to my guest on the show, leader of Erewash Borough Council, Councillor James Dawson is with me. We'll get a check of the latest travel news right after we start with my record of the week, new from James Blunt.
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0: about those unwelcome late night thoughts that arrive when you're trying to sleep. It's the opening track of his new album Airplane Mode. It's what he's always wanted his music to sound like. That's my record of the week, new from James Blunt. That is Circles. We'll play it again for you on tomorrow's Erewash Sound Breakfast Show. Music to come from Dex's Midnight Runners very shortly. First though, 9 minutes past eight, time to welcome my guest in the studio this morning. I'm joined by the leader of Erewash Borough Council. It's Councillor James Dawson. Morning, James.
1: Good morning, Paul.
0: Morning. Thank you for joining us on the show today. So, James, we've made it into October, which means that, it's getting darker, which also means that the fair's on its way.
1: It does, last quarter of the year. Yeah, well, I don't know where it's gone, but yeah, that nip has appeared. Fair weather is round the corner.
0: It certainly is. So tell me then about this year's fair then. We've not got long to wait now, have we, for the Charter Fair?
1: No, we haven't. It will be next week. Fair Thursday will be next Thursday. And if you can remember the rhyme, I know some people often think, how do you work it out? Because it's the first Thursday after the first Sunday after the 11th day of October.
0: That's completely convoluted, but I guess it works.
1: It works. It's the calculation that they plan the fair by every single year.
0: Yeah. So it doesn't come by surprise. We know when it is if you can work it out.
1: Yes.
0: Yeah. So it's a bit like how they plan Easter, I think, isn't it?
1: Yeah, pretty much, yeah.
0: So in terms of what's in store for this year then, so what can we expect then next week with the fair rolling into town?
1: So obviously they'll start rolling in from next Sunday, and some of the bigger rides will start to be erected. So I think, you know, if you've got the Magic Mouse or whatever there is that will go down at the bottom of Pimlico, and then everybody will be in place by Tuesday. I think the road closures officially will go in on Monday, and then Wednesday night, obviously, the fair will open. Then the official opening on the Thursday at 12 o'clock, where the mayor will ring the bells, and then it will go on until Sunday, because if you remember last year it was extended by a day. That will happen again, and they'll also have the quiet hour on the Sunday afternoon.
0: Fantastic. So obviously that went well to be continuing then the Sunday edition for the fair.
1: Yeah, I mean, the Showman's Guild, who help operate the fair, they wanted to have the extra day. And one of the reasons for it was actually they wanted the quiet afternoon. So, you know, those that have sensory issues and different disabilities can actually have a quieter time to come and enjoy the fair like everybody else.
0: And I guess that's a really important point, isn't it? Because the fair itself is, you know, it's quite a loud thing. It's kind of what you expect is the lights and sounds of it. Being in the town centre, all, you know, the music and stuff is bouncing off the walls around it. So I guess the quiet experience must make it quite different.
1: Yeah, and it is quite nice, actually, if you walk up there on quiet, you know, because the lights are on, but there isn't that much music. Obviously, you still get the bells and things from the rides if you've got kiddies on there, you know, ringing the bells and things. So there is still the fair atmosphere, and there's still the smell, of course, because you still have got all of the food stalls and sweet stalls and things, but it is a different experience. I suppose really it'd be similar to a hark back of the old days, where before they had loud subwoofers and boosters and things, you know, you just get the odd fairground organ that was providing the music.
0: And in terms of the fair itself, I mean, obviously Ilkeston's fair stands out because of the charter, and how far it dates back. And I know the fair is nothing like it was in its early days. You know, it's not.
1: No, there's no geese being marshalled through the market.
0: there's no people touting for work, is there? I mean, this is very much around, you know, sort of rides and food and all the rest of it, isn't it?
1: It is now. Yes. You know, you haven't got people coming from miles around. You've still got people coming from miles around, but not touting for work or swapping geese's or cows or any other thing that they would have swapped at the fair.
0: And in terms of being a street fair, I mean, is it still the case then that Ilkeston is one of the largest street fairs?
1: It is one of the largest and obviously oldest street fairs in Europe. Obviously, the charter dates back to King Henry III in 1252. We have in common with the king that gave us the charter was also the king that constructed the current Westminster Abbey that we all know it of, and of course he's buried inside there. So So yeah, it has been, you know, I think it's 777 years, I think, this year.
0: Fantastic stuff. And it's one of those things, it really is, you know, something that puts it on the map. People come across to Ilkeston for it. And it's under the official opening. I know that sort of relates back to the charter as well, doesn't it?
1: Yes, yeah. So the official opening is at 12 o'clock on the Thursday. That's when the chief executive, or, you know, as was in the days of old, the old town clerk, actually reads the charter out. You know, and I've been to that many fairs now in my life. I think this one will be my 42nd, and I'm 42 next year. I'm 42 next week. So yeah, I've been to it every year of my life. So I think the opening of that charter is ingrained in my in my memory now. It's one of those little quirky traditions that you find all up and down the country that makes places what it is, which is fantastic.
0: And I know that event is usually attended by local school children as well, isn't it? Sort of bring them into the spirit of that.
1: Yep, there's obviously going to be some local schools that will be there. Obviously, you'll then get all of the mayors and consorts and things from all of our neighbouring councils, because they always attend it, and everybody always says, you know, it's one of the nicest civic occasions that that they all attend, and it's always one of the highlights of the civic year.
0: And in terms of for the official opening, is it a requirement then that you know, sort of the mayor, whoever's opening, goes on the dodgings?
1: Not necessarily a requirement. I think it's tradition. We certainly within the last in 10, 15 years or more, they've always gone on the dodgems. I suppose it's because it's a bit of an easy ride. But then, of course, there's also, you know, people will remember because it's there every year, and those of and some older years, shall we say, will probably remember it as well. Right in front of the town hall, you get the cakewalk. And I think that's been coming to Ilkeston since about 1897. And every year, of course, they always end up going on the cakewalk. I'm not sure when that tradition started.
0: Excellent. So, you know, so the cakewalk, for those who haven't been on it, is that it's basically like a jolting walk, isn't it?
1: It is. I mean, you know, when it first came out in the 1890s, that'd been cutting edge technology, that would have been, and really scary. You know, it's interesting that you think if that was one of the most thrilling and scary rides on the fair at the turn of the 19th, 20th century, what they would make if they could see some of the rides now.
0: Yeah, it'd be really interesting to see, because just how people, you know, change with rides over time. I mean, we'll come back in just a moment, Jane. We'll talk a little bit more about what's happening locally. But Ilkeston Fair on the way next week. My guest with me, Councillor James Dawson, leader of Erewash Borough Council. We'll get a check of the latest travel news in just a moment after music from Dex's Midnight Runners now. That is Gino on Erewash Sound.

0: Dex's Midnight Runners and Gino on Erewash Sound. The Beatles to play very shortly.
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0: It's 20 past eight, time for an update to the travel news. Bostock's Lane in Long Eaton, there is queuing traffic heading up towards the M1 and A52 Island. Rushy Lane in Sandy Acre, that's also queuing heading down towards the M1 and A52. Town Street in Sandy Acre, queues heading up to the crossroads with Derby Road. Tamworth Road in Sawley is slow moving from Wilne Road heading towards the railway station, and on the A50 there is slow moving traffic from Junction 1 at Sawley out to the M1 at 24A. On the rails, trains departing on time out of Long Eaton and Ilkeston stations in the next hour. That is what I have for the moment. If you can update me, any issues I'm not reporting, 88440 is my text number. Start your message with the word Erewash, or you can pick up the phone 01159303450, as long as it is safe and legal to do so. More travel news to come in around about half an hour's time. We'll be picking up the conversation very shortly with my guest, the leader of Erewash Borough Council, Councillor James Dawson. We'll do that after music from the Beatles plays for you next.
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0: It's the Beatles and Please Please Me on the Erewash Sound Breakfast Show. It's me, Paul, with you for a Monday morning. Music from Michael Jackson to come very shortly. First though, 26 minutes past eight. I'm still joined in the studio by my guest this morning, the leader of Erewash Borough Council. It's Councillor James Dawson. So, James, we've just been talking about the fair coming to town. You know, that is clearly a case of we're getting towards the end of the year now, aren't we? Lots, you know...
1: Yeah, don't mention the C word.
0: No, I don't need to yet. Although, to be fair, that is pretty much all I've been doing over this weekend is sorting out days to do with that. So, you know, it's coming round quickly. I know that much. But in terms of, you know, what's been happening over in Long Eaton, obviously the Long Eaton Town deal is the funding that's, you know, came from central government. So obviously, a lot of the projects now are, you know, if they're not finished, they're in the final stages, aren't they?
1: Yep, they are. So there's the Galaxy Row Cinema, that the former Galaxy Row Cinema, that's under construction for the new building. There, the High Street project is obviously now ongoing as well. Hence, why there's the road closures in Long Eaton, but all of the other projects are completed now. Obviously, earlier on, or the midway through last month, we had the opening of the new West Park Bridge, which was a really good day actually, and. Yeah, we had the scouts come through on the canal on their paddle boards and things, and then we had cyclists over the top. How the staff that had organised it managed to organise it so the paddle boarders came under the bridge at the same time as the cyclists went across it, I think, you know, was a fairly good thing, but it must have been like herding sheep.
0: So it kind of came together like the Olympics opening ceremony, is that what you're trying to tell me?
1: Yeah, pretty much, on a smaller scale. But I think, you know, the whole West Park waterfront area and the bridge is now fantastic. It looks quite impressive. And I think the thing that then sort of finishes it off is, excuse me, you remember we had the public art murals and things that we're doing across the canal on the factory there that was a blank wall. There's a new mural gone on that wall to celebrate the opening of West Park Bridge, but then also it's got a picture of a lace maker. And that's been painted onto that wall. It looks really, really stunning, and it sets it apart. And as if you're walking along to the bridge from West Park, that is the first thing you see. And then you sort of turn the corner, and then the bridge is there as well. And it looks a really, really nice space now.
0: It really does, doesn't it? And it really draws attention to the fact that it is now opened up to the canal, doesn't it? Having the murals there to sort of catch your eye, really.
1: Yeah, it's fantastic. And the one thing that I hadn't realised until we were down there and after it had opened is the way that the waterfront space has been designed. Obviously, you've got the port landing there for people to put paddleboards and canoes into the canal. But the space in front of it that could be used as a performance space, where people sit, the way that that's been designed actually reflects the sound. So if you're stood at the front speaking out, it'll reflect the sound round like a bit of an amphitheatre that then makes it easier to hear. And I hadn't realised that until I was sat there and somebody was talking a bit further away, and I'm thinking, oh, I can hear every word they're saying, you know. And so, yeah, I think that will be really good to be used in the future as well.
0: So what you're saying is you've got to kind of be careful about where you're doing your gossiping now, then.
1: Well, yeah, pretty much, yeah.
0: Obviously, but that's kind of like the combination of a few projects in West Park as well, isn't it, that, you know, have already come on online.
1: Yeah. So obviously we'd have the new lighting scheme in West Park, and then we've got the bridge as well and the waterfront, so that's now all done. I think there's still a little bit of work that they've got to do next to the bridge in the nature reserve as part of the planning conditions, so they're just finishing that, but yeah, that one is now done, and it is a really stunning piece of architecture. And of course, the day that it opened, the weather was nice, which was of course a bonus, because I don't think it would have been as nice with us all crowding round under brollies in the wind, but the sun shone, which was really good,
0: which is excellent. And obviously the next big thing that people are going to notice once it's finished is there's the High Street developments. They're obviously ongoing at the moment, aren't they?
1: Yes, so they're all ongoing, and they, you know, obviously they've mapped out where all the utilities are and everything else, and that's all started to be put in train now. So yeah, hopefully that will all be finished the early part of next year, and then that that will be the town deal project, or projects rather, complete. And if we think that, you know, they were first, you know, the council was first given the money 2018 2019, and you know, as we'd said, you know, this is how long, unfortunately, it takes. There's all the planning stage and then you get to the actual building stuff.
0: Excellent. And just staying in Long Eaton, so away from the town deal, as we mentioned, that the year is racing along. I mean, you know, next month is November, and obviously we'll be looking ahead to the bonfire and fireworks.
1: Yes, tickets have already gone on sale for that now, so if you go onto the Borough Council website, you can pre-book your tickets there for the annual civic bonfire.
0: Excellent. So that's coming up next month, as I say, coming around incredibly quickly. And away from some of the things in the towns as well, getting to the point of the year where budget consultations are going to be happening.
1: Yep, so obviously thinking to next year, the budget consultation will start to happen, and that'll roll out sort of towards mid to the end of November, ready for decisions to be taken then early on in the new year. Of course, the other thing, I don't want to mention the C word because, you know, we've already said it, but end of November, just before December, we will have the light switch on in both towns.
0: Excellent. So the lights have been going on for the event that we're not mentioning.
1: Yes. Yeah. Wait till we get to next month.
0: Excellent stuff. So obviously a lot still to come. And when we mentioned about the budget consultation, I mean, just to say, you know, we spoke about it at length last time you were here, but in terms of the local government reorganisation, in terms of the merging of the councils, that is all on hold, isn't it, at the moment?
1: Still all on hold. Hoping we'll hear something soon, because government did say it would be a rapid review while the party conference season was on. That's obviously now just finished last week, so hopefully we will hear what the plan is then moving forward. But until we hear, we carry on business as normal.
0: Excellent. And in terms of staying up to date with what's happening at the council, James, how can people stay in touch?
1: Obviously, you can go on the website, www.erewash.gov.uk. You can sign up to the council's newsletter. That'll deliver it straight into your inbox. And Erewash Sound is also really good at sharing everything that we're doing.
0: Excellent stuff. Well, I say it's always a pleasure to have a chat with what's happening, James. And like I say, we're going to be pretty much at the verge of the bonfire night, I think, next time we see you.
1: Yeah. So get your tickets ordered.
0: Excellent stuff. All right, well, I just need to say thank you very much to my guest this morning, leader of Erewash Borough Council, Councillor James Dawson. Thanks for joining us this morning.
1: Thank you very much.
0: It is the Erewash Sound Breakfast Show. It's me, Paul, with you. Still to come, the news and sport headlines in just a moment after music from Michael Jackson. This is Black or White on Erewash Sound.

0: Michael Jackson on Erewash Sound. It is a Monday morning with me, Paul. Still to come, we'll check the travel news in the next 15 minutes and S Club 7 plays for you next.
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0: 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Russia has continued to hit infrastructure targets in Ukraine overnight, despite the US president claiming he's brokered an energy truce between Moscow and Kiev. Volodymyr Zelensky claims the first he heard of any agreement was when Donald Trump posted about it on social media. We're being warned to avoid all but essential travel to the Saudi Arabian cities of Jeddah and Dammam. Over the weekend, 13 people died in Houthi militant attacks on the international airport in the capital, Riyadh. A zoo remains closed this morning after a man was mauled to death by a tiger on Saturday. Witnesses at Yorkshire Wildlife Park claimed he scaled a fence to get into the animal's enclosure where he was savaged. And Santa Claus will be filling his sleigh with screen-free presents this Christmas. Toy shop The Entertainer reports that this year, none of its top 10 most in-demand gifts have a screen component.
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0: With your morning sports news now, here's Colin Besley.
3: Manchester City sit 3 points clear at the top of the Premier League, having won their first game after being found guilty of breaking financial rules. The leaders dealt with the hostile atmosphere at Anfield in a 3-0 victory over 10-man Liverpool. Boss Enzo Maresca has challenged his players to cope better with outside distractions.
4: The noise will be always there, so we need to learn how to deal with that, but at the same time, we need to try to make our noise, that is win games, like we have done today, because at the end of the game, I think our fans, they were sinking, so the noise was from us and not from the environment.
3: Everton are still unbeaten and up to fifth after drawing 2-2 at Hull. Crystal Palace got past Nottingham Forest 3-1 as Oliver Glasner lost his first return to Selhurst Park. Southampton overcame a first-half red card to get a 1-0 win at home to rivals Portsmouth and move a point outside the playoff positions in the Championship. It was their first game since boss Tonda Eckert received a suspended ban for his role in so-called Spygate. Celtic are 2 points clear of all-time rivals Rangers at the top of the Scottish Premiership once again, following a 2-0 win at Motherwell. The champions bounced back from a run of 3 straight defeats in all competitions before the international break. Kimi Antonelli could become the youngest F1 world champion at the US Grand Prix in a fortnight. The Italian's podium finish in Singapore leaves him 102 points clear of Mercedes teammate George Russell in the standings. Antonelli will have to win in Texas and hope his rivals finish further back. Russell was 9th at Marina Bay, while Max Verstappen claimed back-to-back race victories. Harlequins are still waiting for their first Rugby Union Prem win of the season, following a 28-24 defeat at Sale. They remain bottom of the early table. And Scotland's Grant Forrest can look forward to competing at golf's Masters for the first time after winning the Open de España. He kept his nerve to beat Frenchman Victor Perez and home player Eugenio Chicara by one shot in Madrid.
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0: It's S Club 7 and Don't Stop Moving on the Erewash Sound Breakfast Show. I'd just like to say a very good morning to the team over at David William Sampson Ceramics at Long Eaton Art Room on Lime Grove. Now, David William Sampson Ceramics are a member of the Erewash Sound 100 Club Business Directory. And you could get mentions for your business too. 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Just go and click on the 100 Club to find out more. It is a Monday morning with me, Paul. Still to come then before Emma Duffy's up with your happy half hour. We've got our retro chart this week back to 1984. We'll start that with our number 5 single. Before 9, we'll see what's happening around the local area. We'll check the latest travel news and get Somba on the way for you next.
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0: It's 8:48, an update to the travel news. Ladywood Road in Kirkhallam, there is queue in traffic as you head into Ilkeston at Little Hallam Hill. Longmoor Lane in Sandyacre, there's queue in traffic up to the crossroads with Derby Road. There's queues on the other side of the junction as well. Town Street looking very busy heading up to Derby Road. Rushy Lane in Sandyacre, still delays there heading down towards the M1 and A52 Island, as there is on Bostock's Lane as well in Long Eaton, queuing traffic up towards the M1 and A52. On the rails, trains departing on time out of Long Eaton and Ilkeston stations in the next hour. That is what I have for the moment. If you can update me, 88440 is my text number. Start your message with the word Erewash, as long as it's safe and legal to do so. I'll get you a final check of the travel news this morning in around about 20 minutes time.
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That is Somba and Homewrecker on the Erewash Sound Breakfast Show with Specsavers Long Eaton, caring for your eyes. 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Right then, Soft Sell to play in just a moment. First though, 8:52, and a look at what's happening on your doorstep in and around the local area. And if you fancy getting out on your bike this evening, Ilkeston Cycle for Health, they're due to head out for their regular Monday evening health ride. The group meet at Straws Bridge. They set off at 6:45 p.m. and they have different groups and routes to suit a range of abilities. It's all about getting active, enjoying a sociable ride and supporting each other rather than a race to the finish. And if you'd like to join them, riders are asked to book on through the Ilkeston Cycle for Health Facebook page. That makes sure that they've got enough of the ride organisers and leaders to take everyone through safely on the journey. And with the evenings getting dark pretty quickly now, yeah, it's dark pretty much before 7 o'clock now, lights or torches are essential, along with your helmet, water and a spare inner tube. So if you fancy getting out on your bike, you can book on by searching Ilkeston Cycle for Health on Facebook. They will be setting off from Straws Bridge at 6:45 this evening. Just one of the events that's coming up in and around the local area. There's lots more on the What's On pages of our website over at erewashsound.com. 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Heading up to the news at 9 now. 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

0: It's Cool and the Gang and Ladies Night. Love music, love Erewash. It is a Monday morning. It's me, Paul, on the Erewash Sound Breakfast Show. I'm here until Emma Duffy takes over with your happy half hour, putting a smile onto your face, getting your workday morning firmly underway. Before we wrap up on today's show, we'll get you a final check of the travel news, what's happening on the roads and the trains across our patch. And our retro chart this week is back to 1984. We'll start that with our number 5 single on the count. Down after the latest news and sport headlines, and we head to 9 o'clock.
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8: From the Sky News Centre at 9, power cuts have been reported in Ukraine following Russian strikes, despite Donald Trump claiming both sides had approved an energy ceasefire. Volodymyr Zelensky says he'd support a truce if Moscow does. The US president's been urging Ukrainians to stop strikes on Russian oil infrastructure after striking a deal with Vladimir Putin. He's under pressure over fuel prices ahead of midterm elections. Defence and security expert Michael Clark says it's desperate.
9: If the Russians can deliver in the deal that's been announced, that will give the Americans 4 days between now and the end of the year of diesel supplies. It'll make no difference to anything. The big issue on diesel shortages is the Iran war. And of course, President Trump doesn't want the American electorate to blame the Iran war.
8: A zoo at the centre of a fatal tiger attack will remain shut for the whole of today. Witnesses at Yorkshire Wildlife Park claim he scaled a fence to get into the animal's enclosure where he was mauled. We're being warned to avoid all but essential travel to the Saudi Arabian cities of Jeddah and Dammam. Over the weekend, 13 people died in Houthi militant attacks on the international airport in the capital Riyadh. Pope Leo has left the Vatican for Rome's Gemelli Hospital, where he'll have surgery for a growth on his lung. He's revealed that doctors had found the small nodule at an early stage. Sport now, and Liverpool captain Virgil van Dijk says he will definitely share his comments on Manchester City's guilty verdict once the appeal process is settled.
10: The only thing I can say, because it's ongoing, is that obviously the games we've played, I really enjoyed the rivalry. But that's on pitch. What happened off pitch is a totally different story. And I think because it's still ongoing, I don't think it's very a good idea for me to comment on this.
8: City thrashed Liverpool 3-0 at Anfield in their first game since being found guilty of breaching Premier League finance rules. And finally, Santa Claus will be filling his sleigh with screen-free presents this Christmas. Toy Shop The Entertainer reports that this year, none of its top 10 most in-demand gifts have a screen component. That's the latest. I'm Chris Milligan.
11: And tomorrow, Washout, I'm Ian Perry. Long Eaton and Ilkeston police officers have partnered to stop a vehicle in Stapleford. The action came following the receipt of information that it was being used to supply drugs in the area. A stop and search led to the discovery of Class A drugs consistent with supply. A 65-year-old male was arrested on suspicion of possession with intent and driving with the proportion of a specified controlled drug above the specified limit. He was released on bail pending further inquiries. Operation Draver targets cross-border criminality affecting Erewash communities. Erewash Mayor Councillor Greg McScarlick has led a county council debate in which he asked about action on torn and weather-beaten flags attached to lampposts. Councillor Charlotte Hill said no information had been received about any dangerous flags in Erewash, but referenced a risk-based policy seeking to ensure the safety of roads and pavements. Councillor McScarlick said there were different interpretations of matter-related legal and statutory duties in the county. When challenged, Councillor McScarlick said he had no objections to flags being flown with national pride, but that the pride should include looking after a flag and of it hanging legally. Reform-led Derbyshire County Council has said it will put resources into filling potholes instead and leave flags flying. And a new specialist service is being launched in Derbyshire secondary schools to help young people break free from vaping and smoking. Vibe is the first cessation service in the county and is initially available to 10 sites. The launch comes amid ongoing concern about youth vaping, with an estimated 3,000 county pupils vaping regularly and around 750 smoking regularly. Students aged between 12 and 18 who have agreed to be referred to the new service will receive free, confidential and expert support. There's more news online at erewashsound.com.
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11: After a night of blustery showers and strong winds, a mix of sunshine and showers by day, windy but with conditions easing later. After an overnight low of 7 Celsius, a daytime high of 14 Celsius.
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0: It's 4 minutes past nine. A very good morning to you and welcome along. It is the final half an hour of the Erewash Sound Breakfast Show, but it's your Monday the 12th of October. It's me, Paul Stacey, with you through until 9:30. That is when Emma Duffy's here with your happy half hour, putting a smile onto your face, getting your workday morning firmly underway. Jeff Martin sits in for Gordon through your morning and into the afternoon from 10. Gary Pilkington has your afternoon show. That's from 1 today, and Lee Everest is here for Erewash Sound Drive with your travel news for your way home between 4 and 7. Our final check of the travel news this morning in just a moment after our retro chart this week is back to 1984.
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It's 9:05 on the Erewash Sound Breakfast Show. It's where we count down the chart from this week, but not from this year. And all this week, we are heading back to October of 1984. Forty-two years ago this week, your top 10 was looking something like this. At 10, John Waite and Missing You. At 9, Paul Young and I'm Gonna Tear Your Playhouse Down. And at 8, it was Ray Parker Jr. and Ghostbusters. At 7, The Style Council and Shout to the Top. And just missing out on a play this week at 6, it was The Cars and Drive. Both songs missing out on a play because we start our retro chart on a Monday with our number 5 single. And all this week on the retro chart, we're back to October of 1984. 42 years ago this week, we start with A Climber at number 5, up 4 places from last week's 9. At 5, this is Giorgio Moroder and Philip Oakey, and Together in Electric Dreams.

0: from the Human League, Philip Oakey, and of course Italian producer Giorgio Moroder. That is Together in Electric Dreams. Now, what I had forgotten about is that that was written for the film Electric Dreams, which, if you haven't seen it, I mean, it is very much of its time, but quite pertinent now, really. It's a science fiction film, then, featuring a love triangle, basically between two people and a computer that gains sentience. Yeah, well, you're thinking about AI and stuff. That came back from 1984. It's, you know, if you see it on the telly, I'm not pretending it's like the best film ever, because it is a bit cheesy and a bit 80s. However, that song features in it, and of course, it is a good watch as well. So if you get a chance to see it, as I say, I wouldn't go out looking for it on DVD, but at the same time, if it's on the telly, it is definitely worth a jerk go. Electric Dreams, then, number 5 single on our retro chart back to 1984. I am losing the plot very quickly. Where do we go tomorrow? We've got our number 4 single as we continue our retro chart back 42 years ago this week.
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0: 11 minutes past 9, time for our final check of the travel news this morning. And Longmoor Lane in Sandyacre, there is queuing traffic heading up to the crossroads with Derby Road. There's queues on Town Street as well, other side of the junction, heading up to Derby Road. Away from Sandyacre though, the rest of our main routes are looking pretty good. And on the rails, trains departing on time out of Long Eaton and Ilkeston stations in the next hour. That is what I have for you this morning. There is more travel news throughout the day on our website. Just head to the travel pages of aerowashsound.com for all the very latest. And keeping you posted throughout the afternoon, it's Lee Everest on Aerowash Sound Drive with your travel news between 4 and 7. Before we go on the Aerowash Sound Breakfast Show, this is the Bee Gees now and Tragedy.

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Thank you very much for your company on the show today. It's been great to have you along. It is me, Paul, then back tomorrow morning from 7. We'll do it all over again. And tomorrow being a Tuesday, we've got my quiz all about numbers. Vital Statistics with Jason's Pharmacy, proudly serving Longeaton and Woolerton for NHS and private prescriptions and the Pharmacy First Service. We'll have another teaser for you, another chance for you to get involved. We'll do that for you on the show tomorrow morning just before 8 o'clock. We'll get another play of my record of the week, the new one from James Blunt. He's got a new album out. The lead single from that is my record of the week. We'll play it again tomorrow morning. Our retro chart continues back to 1984 for our number 4 single on the countdown. And of course, we've got all the latest news, sport and travel updates to get you on your way tomorrow morning from 7. If you want to drop me a line in the meantime, I would love to hear from you as always. You can find me on Instagram. I am there at Paul Stacey Show. Or you can drop me an email to paul.stacey@erewashsound.com. Whatever you're up to today, I hope you have a lovely Monday. Weather-wise today, then, I'm afraid it's turning wetter during the day today. It's going to be cloudy with chances of showers throughout the day today, and not feeling too warm, really. Highs today of 14 or 15, but as it's a bit breezy, it's probably going to feel quite a bit cooler than that out and about today. So making sure you've got your waterproofs at the ready if you're heading out and about. I'll need to do that. I'm planning to go for a walk into Ilkeston today whilst I'm here at Erewash Sound HQ. I need to pop off to the shops today, so that's what I'm off to go and do today up in Ilkeston. And then this evening, my job's going to be painting a second coat, of paint in the kitchen. So you know what, all exciting stuff, DIY when I get home to round off the evening today. But whatever it is that you've got in store, I hope you have a lovely one.

0: You've got your travel news sorted for your way home. That is between 4 and 7. Gary Pilkington has your afternoon show. That is from 1 today. Jeff Martin sits in for Gordon through your morning and into the afternoon from 10. And Emma Duffy is up next for your happy half hour. Have a lovely Monday, whatever you're up to. Stay dry if you can. I'll see you bright and early tomorrow morning from 7.
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4: Good morning to you all. Yes, it's Emma here with the Happy Half Hour this Monday. How are you all getting on? Thanks very much there to Paul for the breakfast show. He'll be back with you from 7am tomorrow. Got some great music to get you in that Monday mood from Lisa Stansfield and Stella Lefty. But kicking off everything today is the fantastic Charles and Eddie, Would I Lie to You, right here on Aerowash Sound.
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0: A bit of country and western for you there on a Monday morning. That's Stella Lefty. Now, I'd like to say a very good morning to the team at the Long Eaton Art Room. They're based on Lime Grove in Long Eaton and they're a member of the Erawash San 100 Club Business Directory. And you can get mentions for your business too by simply signing up over at erawashsan.com. Coming up now, though, she's still looking for a baby. This is Lisa Stansfield.
1: I don't know where my baby is, but I'll find him somewhere.

0: Lisa Stansfield there. She's been all around the world and she still can't find her baby. She really needs to sit down and have a coffee and a chat with Ray. Maybe they can find them together. 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In this episode, Sally talks to Binder and Wayne from Orange Box Self Storage, sponsors of Erewash Sound Drive. 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
0: 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Stick with me on the Happy Half Hour this Monday morning. I've got music from Love Affair on the way for you next.
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Zone. Picture of you playing for here on Monday's Happy Half Hour. Now, as Gordon is on his holidays, the lucky devil in the sunshine, you have got the fantastic company of Jeff Martin. He's going to be taking you through your Monday morning daytime. And I'll be back tomorrow with another Happy Half Hour from 9:30. Whatever you're getting up to today, have yourselves a fantastic time. And I'll see you tomorrow. And taking us up to the news at 10, this is Brian Adams.

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5: From the Sky News Centre at 10, the zoo where a tiger mauled a man to death will stay shut for the whole of today while investigations continue. At least part of the Yorkshire Wildlife Park near Doncaster had been expected to reopen 2 days after the fatal attacks inside the big cat's enclosure. Rhys Oliver, an animal conservationist, says it's likely to have been startled.
6: The only thing that goes into that enclosure normally would be sort of enrichment toys or food. So I think he was probably just playing, using his predatory instinct, seeing what it was, and unfortunately it ended up being a fatal attack.
5: The tiger won't be put down. Volodymyr Zelensky claimed Russia struck a power plant in Kharkiv immediately after Donald Trump's post, saying he'd brokered an energy ceasefire. Ukraine's leader says he'd support a truce if Moscow does the same. The US president's been urging the Ukrainians to stop strikes on Russian oil infrastructure after agreeing a diesel deal with Vladimir Putin. Shadow Energy Secretary Andrew Bowie says it's a bad agreement.
7: Of course we want to see an end to this fight, and of course we want to see energy prices reduce across the world. This is not the way to do it, giving succor to Vladimir Putin and giving them much needed revenue at a time when they're struggling.
5: Russell Brand's arrived at court for the start of his rape and sexual assault trial. The 51-year-old actor and comedian denies attacks on six women between 1999 and 2009. Andy Burnham's promising to disclose his dealings with Manchester City's owners when he was the region's mayor. Tory leader Kemi Badenoch's been calling for transparency. The club denies breaching financial rules. At least one pub per day is expected to have closed in the UK this year. The British Beer and Pub Association says almost 300 permanently shut their doors in the first 9 months of the year. And finally, patients in England can now use their phones and smartwatches to be notified that prescriptions are ready. NHS England says the move will end unnecessary calls and stop wasted trips to the chemist. That's the latest. I'm Chris Milligan.
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8: After a night of blustery showers and strong winds, a mix of sunshine and showers by day, windy but with conditions easing later. After an overnight low of 7 Celsius, a daytime high of 14 Celsius.
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9: Very good morning to you. No, it's not Gordon. He's sunning himself somewhere at the moment. My name's Jeff. I'm with you for the next 3 hours. Big thank you to Emma Duffy, the lovely Emma Duffy, for the happy half hour. We got some cracking tunes to kick off our morning together. In a moment or two, it's Bruce Springsteen, but Olivia Dean starts us.
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Bruce Springsteen for your Monday morning. That's Hungry Heart here at Erewash Side. Good to have you with us today. Can I say my name's Jeff. Gordon, yeah, he's over somewhere. I think he's in Spain somewhere. He did tell me, but it's my memory. It's the age, you see. But all I do know is I keep saying having really what looks like very nice drinks. Of course, you must drink responsible, as Gordon always does. And he was watching a really great ABBA tribute as well on his Facebook page as well. So he's having a good old time, which means I get the opportunity to sit in and play you some great songs here at Erewash Sound, like this one from George Ezra.

0: That's Lenny Kravitz for you here on the Airwash Sound. Oh, as he bangs the mic. That is, it ain't over till it's over. There's something very true about that, isn't there? Now, local people have got a chance to hear the remarkable story of Evelyn Pike at Elgiston Library. This coming Tuesday, 13th of October, 2 till 4, the story will tell about her determination to become a nurse, which took her from a mining background to nursing in the First World War, and then on to an illustrious career in South Africa. Now, the book also will be on sale at the event, and proceeds are going to cancer research. If you want all the details of that, as you can with loads more local things happening, go to our website. It's erowasound.com. 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

Earth, Wind and Fire, that's fantasy. That's the way to get through a Monday morning, isn't it? Think about all your fantasies. Maybe don't distract yourself too from your work, though. But, yeah, always good. Fantasies are good, aren't they?

Let me say hello, talking about people working hard. Good morning to the team at HHBS Limited. They're in Mundy Street, Ilkeston. Hi to the team over there. They're also a member of the Erewash Sound 100 Club Business Directory. Now, you could come become a member. It helps us out here at Erewash Sound. We give you shout-outs on the radio as well. Lots of other benefits that you can find at erewashsound.com. And do you know what? It's less than £2 a

0: The virtually unknown Taylor Swift, patient zero here at Terror Sound. I'm joking. My producer just said to me, Jeff, do you want people to start sending in their fantasies? No, I certainly do not. Keep your fantasies to yourself. Just enjoy your fantasies. This is Terror Sound. Jeff in for Gordon this morning. I hope your Monday has started very well. And it's going to get better now because I'm going to be playing you Diana Ross and Dee Ream.
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0: Dinah Ross, Ain't No Mountain High Enough. I think I may have told you this story before, so forgive me if I have, but yeah, I used to work for DHL in their premier customer services department. So we used to look after all the big companies like Airbus and Tommy Hilfiger and people like that. And if you ever ring DHL and you get put on hold, you'll hear that song. Yeah, Ain't No Mountain High Enough. I think it was slightly re-sung for DHL, but yeah, it's in there. It really is. So on the way, we've got Ella Langley to play. And next, wow, I played these on the 70s show last night. Next, we've got the Police.
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home. We've had fantasies and spirits and all that shit. It's obviously getting near Halloween, where it's, spirits in the material world, the police. And what's this thing about having early drinks when you shoot off to places warm? I mean, I don't fly, so I've got to be honest, maybe I don't get it. But, you know, whenever Gordon shoots off, as he has done for a few days or weeks or whatever in Spain or somewhere, and Paul Stacey's another one, when he flies off to somewhere hot, they always put this picture on social media, having a pint at some stupid hour like 5 o'clock in the morning. Don't know what that's all about. Do drink responsibly. I must say that, or I'll get told off. But move on swiftly. It's Jeff and it's Eros Sound, daytime, morning. We're going to be playing your Shakespeare's Sister. Gosh, it's all happening this morning. But first of all, let's have Ella Langley.

Shakespeare's Sister, and stay listening to Erewash Sound. And if you think we've had a great playlist this first hour, wait till you see the second hour. We'll go up to the top of the hour with The Real Thing from the 1970s. You to Me Are Everything at Erewash Sound.

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2: From the Sky News Centre at 11, Ukraine says it's ready to respect an energy ceasefire, even though its president says he learnt about it through social media. Days after striking a diesel deal with Russia, Donald Trump claims to have brokered a truce between both sides to stop power plants being hit. Volodymyr Zelensky says Moscow must be forced to cooperate.
3: We need American pressure on Russia, not sanctions relief, not concessions, but real pressure. So that we can achieve at least what the American president posted about an energy ceasefire.
2: A zoo where a man was mauled to death in the tiger enclosure won't open today as expected. Investigations are continuing into Saturday's incident at Yorkshire Wildlife Park, where a man was savaged after apparently scaling a fence to get close to the big cats. Russell Brand has arrived at court for the start of his trial.
4: Mr. Brad, what do you have to say about the charges against you?
2: The 51-year-old actor and comedian was joined by his wife as he went into Suffolk Crown Court. He denies rape, sexual assault and indecent assault charges against six women between 1999 and 2009. Jury selection's expected today ahead of a trial which could last 10 weeks. The head of a school in southern France and a teacher have been shot and wounded. It's happened at a secondary school east of Marseille. Their conditions aren't known. A 14-year-old pupil has been detained. HMV is closing its flagship Oxford Street store just 3 years after reopening the site. The music retailer is blaming a doubling in rent demands and plans to leave in March. It says it's looking for a new shop in London's West End. And finally, we're being asked to vote for our favourite train station. 20 finalists are battling out for the top prize in the competition known as the World Cup of Stations. That's the latest from Sky News. I'm Chris Milligan.
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5: After a night of blustery showers and strong winds, a mix of sunshine and showers by day, windy but with conditions easing later. After an overnight low of 7 Celsius, a daytime high of 14 Celsius.
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6: It's not Gordon this morning. He's away sunning himself, as I've been mentioning in the show, and well earned as well. He's worked a lot of shifts as Gordon recently, so well earned. Hope he's having a fabulous time. Sure he is. Hey, I've got the Prince to play in a moment, 1999, but Eric Carmen kicks us off with those Hungry Eyes.
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Eric Carmen, I was going to mention something about hair rollers. 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Just me then. Okay, we'll skip on straight away and play you this one from Prince. This is 1999 at Aeroist Sound.

Prince 1999 here at Our Shad. I really don't like hearing that song. Not because it's not a brilliant song. It really is a fantastic song. But if you're my age, I remember it coming out in 1983, singing along to it, 1999, thinking, yeah, well, how fabulous that will be going into the new millennium. And goodness me, 1999, 27 years ago. Come on, where did that time go? Unbelievable. Erewash Sound for your Monday morning. Hope it's going well. We've had fantasies. Yeah, we've had spirits. And now we've got a fever dream. It's all going on this morning. This is Alex Warren. How do you-

0: Is This Love? Answers on a Postcard, as we used to say back in the day. That is White Snake. You're listening to Jeff at Erewash Sound. I'm in for Gordon this morning. It's great to have your company. Before that, Fever Dream. And I told it to my sister the other afternoon, and she said she had a nightmare. She was being chased by dinosaurs. Well, there you go. I don't know what she'd been eating or whatever, but yeah, chased by dinosaurs. That must have been pretty scary. Now, if you live in Borrowash and you like a little bit of singing, yeah, stick with me, because I've got a bit of news for you. And we'll also be playing the Beatles next.
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The Beatles, All My Loving, going back to the 60s. Nobody plays the variety of music that this here radio station does, Erewash Sound. What a great variety of music that you get from all sorts of decades. Now then, I was mentioning that following the success of the Rock and Pop Choir in Longeaton, there's a new lunchtime community choir that will has begun in September of this year. Now the choir offers much more than learning songs. Singing together will lift your mood, build confidence, reduce feelings of isolation, and create some wonderful sense of connection and belonging. The Pop and Rock Choir offers a friendly, supportive environment where people can take some time for themselves, meet others, and enjoy the positive impact on that music can have on their well-being. And it's absolutely true. Now, the Borrowash Mixed Voice Lunchtime Choir will be staged at Ashbrook Community Centre. That's at Harrington Avenue in Borrowash. It's every Thursday. It's between from the 10th of September, between 12 and 2. Now, you can. 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Here's the Spice Girl.

Call on me, why don't you? Oh, we have. I say, I'm here today, tomorrow, and I'm here Wednesday as well, in for Gordon. I'm really enjoying myself, and I hope your Monday is going well. Now, as I say, I was mentioning about this pop and rock choir, which sounds like a fabulous thing to do. And the thing is about it, you just pop along and see if you like it. You know, if it's not for you, it's not for you. Absolutely fine, no pressure. Maybe meet some new friends. So just to be clear about that address, so don't put pop and rock, because if you do, it'll come up with one of them funny things saying the page can't be found. It's pop and rock, poponrock.co.uk. You can also find the details also on erewashsound.com. You can find so much information on that here website. Here's Altered Images for you right now at Erewash Sound. Don't talk to me about love.

0: And I was shouted, and this girl, that's Kungs with cooking on three burners. There you go. What I want to know, though, is it gas or is it electric? Because no point just saying three burners. That's only sort of half the information, isn't it? Anyway, we'll move on. It's great at the moment to see all the Halloween stuff around. It's not really my cup of tea, if I'm brutally honest. And, of course, we'll get that out of the way and you know what's coming next. Just a big shout out to a lot of the businesses in Ilkeston Town Centre who are getting together to do the trick and treat thing this year. If you go on the Facebook page, Ilkeston's independent shops, and find the details on there. So well done to everyone up there. I'm going to be playing your Miles Smith at the moment, but I think we'll squeeze in a bit of Rosella before that.
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Everybody's Free, Feel Good. That's Rosella, and you're listening to it here at Erewash Sound. Now, I was in Longeaton chatting to my mate Barney a couple of weeks back. He's the guy in Toby Frames. What a fabulous guy he is. He's always got some great things to talk about, and I always enjoy having a chat with him. And one of the things he does, he's a member of the Royal British Legion as well. I think he's the vice chair now. I'm sorry for doing you a disservice, Barney. But the Royal British Legion, or the Longeaton branch, are a member of the Erewash Sound 100 Club. So shout out to all you guys out there. Now, for just £2 a week, you could join the 100 Club here at Erewash Sound. 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Here's Miles Smith for you.

That's Queen, Radio Gaga. I wonder if they've been listening to one of my radio shows when they wrote that. Yeah, I'm just about around. But there you are, wonderful Queen, Freddie Mercury and all that, and Radio Gaga. Right, the second hour has pretty much shot by. So we'll dance our way into the news break with Mr. Dan Hartman. This is Instant Replay.

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6: From the Sky News Centre at midday, the Kremlin says contacts are ongoing about a possible energy ceasefire between Russia and Ukraine. Yesterday, Donald Trump posted on social media that he'd brokered one between both sides. Moscow's rejecting the idea of a 60-day truce proposed by President Zelensky, saying it wants an overall peace deal. The zoo, where a tiger mauled a man to death, will stay shut for the whole of today while investigations continue. At least part of the Yorkshire Wildlife Park near Doncaster had been expected to reopen 2 days after the fatal attack inside the big cat's enclosure. Rhys Oliver's an animal conservationist.
7: The only thing that goes into that enclosure normally would be sort of enrichment toys or food. So I think he was probably just playing, using his predatory instinct, seeing what it was, and unfortunately it ended up being a fatal attack.
6: Jury selection's taken place for Russell Brand's trial on rape and sexual assault charges. The actor and comedian who denies all wrongdoing arrived at Southwark Crown Court earlier with his wife. People fleeing conflict or natural disaster would not be granted asylum here if Reform UK won power. Nigel Farage says he'd suspend the entire system for a full parliamentary term and cancel any applications in progress. The Reform UK leader claims he'd scrap the resettlement schemes and legal refugee routes.
8: It's not as if we've been ungenerous over the course of the last decade. Indeed, since the Brexit vote, 500,000 people have been given asylum here. But we have to end this asylum scam, and we have to end this racket.
6: Labour's dismissed the proposals as a sign of desperation and weakness. 3 years after it reopened, HMV is closing its flagship store in London. It's blaming soaring rent demands for pulling out of Oxford Street by next March. And just weeks after finalising their divorce, actor Tobey Maguire has officiated the wedding of his ex-wife to her new husband. Jennifer Meyer has married the son of a Nigerian billionaire. That's the latest. I'm Chris Milligan.
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9: Cloudy and breezy with light rain by morning, becoming more patchy by afternoon with freshening winds and feeling mild. A maximum daytime temperature of 17 Celsius.
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10: And welcome back into hour three of daytime morning. It's not Gordon, though. It's Jeff with you today. Gordon, as I say, sunning himself on a beach somewhere, I think. So let's get on with the third hour. We're going to have Nelly Furtado in a moment or two, but we'll kick things off, I think, first. We'll dance the lunchtime away. These are the Mavericks.
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Nelly Furtado, I'm Like a Bird. What bird would you be? Well, that's an interesting one, isn't it? What bird would you be if you did fly away? I quite like the robin, actually. They always seem very friendly. You know, if you're in the garden, they'll come up and say, you know, you're digging some worms up. Well, they won't actually say it, but they'll be around, you know, ready to pounce. Now it's, about lunchtime. Disco at Dinner coming up very shortly here on Erewash Sound. Now, I suppose you've got a decision to make, if you can. Are you having your dinner and then doing the disco, or are you going to wait and do the disco and then think you've earned some dinner? Well, don't know. It's your choice, but here's Lewis Capaldi.

0: Michael Jackson, Leave Me Alone, here at Erewash Sound in Jeffin for Gordon today. Now, the latest episode of the Erewash Sound Business Show podcast is now available, hosted as always by Sally Peacock. 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In this episode, Sally talks to Binda and Wayne from the Orange Box Self Storage, sponsors of the Erewash Sound Drive, and they share how the family business has grown over the last 15 years, how the storage industry has changed, and why, despite all the technology, people remain firmly at the heart of what they do. 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
0: 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It's a wonderful, wonderful thing they do, and it was fascinating. But there you go, that's typical me. Right, on the way, we got the Beach Boys.
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That's the cause. Leave me breathless. I just popped out to, you know, do what you have to do and rush back in before they finish. That left me a bit breathless. We heard the Beach Boys, Help Me Rhonda, and to say breathless, the cause. Now, have you had your lunch, or are you going to do this first? Up to you, because it's now time for Disco at Dinner. And we're going to be playing your ABBA, Mamma Mia. But before that, Robert Palmer, Simply Irresistible.

That's Robert Palmer, Simply Irresistible, ABBA, Mamma Mia. That's your disco dinner for today. Hope you enjoyed a jig to that. Make a date to do it with me again tomorrow at a similar sort of time. Here's Baby Doll now. This is Jamie Miller at Erewash Sound.

0: Jamie Miller, and that is a baby doll. Now, the West Alum Community Centre plays host to a weekly sessions every Wednesday evening between 7:30 and 8 p.m. They have some, when I say weekly sessions, I mean weekly badminton sessions. You can come on and have some fun, get involved with the sport, and apply your pre-existing skills, if you have any, which of course I definitely wouldn't. New members are always welcome to join this friendly group, and the cost is just a couple of quid per session. So that's the West Hallam Community Centre, which is based on Station Road in the village. Now, if you go to the Erewash Sound website, you can get more details on that as well too. Ed Sheeran on the way, but Oasis plays now.
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Oasis, Live Forever. Yeah, I must find it. I'll see if I can tell you about it. I saw something on the TV about a tortoise that was about 174 or something stupid like that. I'll try and find that and bring you some, because talking about living forever, God, he's been around a while, the old tortoise, for sure. He could tell a few stories, but I'll try and find out how old it is and let you know. Shouldn't start talking about it without being prepared. 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My name's Jeff, and it's great to be with you as always. On the way, we've got a bit of Ed Sheeran, but before I do that, I just need to say hi to AB Components Limited, Manor Road Industrial Estate, here, of course, in Ilkeston. They're a member of the Airwaves Sound 100 Business Club Directory. 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Can't go wrong, can you?

That's Ed Sheeran and Sapphire. Now, I wasn't going crazy. Evidently, this giant tortoise called Jonathan is... What a name for a tortoise. It's believed to be 194 years old. And these are sort of species that are found on the Seychelles or in the Indian Ocean, well, around the Indian Ocean. And evidently, this particular one, Jonathan, he lives on a remote South Atlantic island of St. Helena, which is a British overseas territory. So, well, happy 194. Wow, what stories he could tell. That's it from me. I'll leave you in the company of Gary Pilkington to entertain you this afternoon. And if you fancy it, I'll join you tomorrow at 10.

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4: From the Sky News Centre at 1, the Kremlin says Vladimir Putin's ready to stop attacks on Ukraine, but only on election day in the country. Volodymyr Zelensky insists he'd allow a poll, but only if Moscow agrees to a 60-day truce, which it hasn't. Donald Trump claimed on social media to have brokered an energy ceasefire, which Ukraine's president said he'd go along with if Russia signed up too. Kremlin spokesperson Dmitry Peskov says contacts are ongoing.
5: In the Kremlin, both President Putin and officials at other levels have repeatedly stated that we do not want a ceasefire, we want long-term peace. We are ready to do everything possible to achieve it.
4: The zoo at the centre of a deadly tiger mauling is still closed. Authorities are investigating after a man climbed over the fence of the enclosure and was then savaged. The jury's been selected for Russell Brand's trial at Southwark Crown Court. He denies rape, sexual and indecent assault charges against six women between 1999 and 2009. A woman has been jailed for 3 months for breaching the anonymity of Jeffrey Donaldson's victims. Donna Toman, who's 55 and from Ballinahinch in County Down, pleaded guilty at a previous hearing. The UK's AI minister says we must build machines that put humans in control. Kanishka Narayan's calling for a national effort to strengthen Britain's defences against the technology. He's also warning we can't rely on tech giants to police their own systems. Mr. Narayan told a conference in London, the choices we make now will matter for generations.
6: The choices we make now matter. Machines that help scientists discover new medicines. Machines that give care workers more time with the people who depend on them. Machines that help British businesses become more productive. Above all, machines that leave us, human beings, in charge.
4: And Sunday has apparently now become the busiest day online, with broadband traffic 12% higher than the daily average. Virgin Media O2 says its network data shows internet activity peaks at 20 past nine in the evening. That's the latest. I'm Chris Milligan.
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7: Cloudy and breezy with light rain by morning, becoming more patchy by afternoon with freshening winds and feeling mild. A maximum daytime temperature of 17 Celsius.
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8: And thanks to Jeff for the first half of Monday Daytimes. Gary here through till 4. How you doing?
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Now, don't forget, Friday is normally Chippy Tea Day, but in the Area Wash Sound Office, it's Monday Chippy Dinner Day. Emma and Lily having their chips on a Monday afternoon. Bless them. Good afternoon. If you have just joined us, Area Wash Sound on a Monday afternoon, it's Gary here through till 4. Let's kick things off this hour.

That's, of course, Gwen Stefani featuring Akon and The Sweet Escape. Good morning. Sorry, good afternoon if you have just joined us. It's Aerial West Sound on a Monday afternoon. Thanks to Jeff. He's back again tomorrow, Jeff is, between 10 and 1. Great show, Jeff. Always enjoy your show. So, good afternoon. Welcome along to Monday afternoons. Gary here through till 4, just after 1 p.m, 11 minutes past 1 p.m. on a Monday. And let me just say, if you're from Ilkeston, you'll understand this statement. It's fair weather. It's fair weather. Which means it's the weather for the fair. And that's coming up in a couple of weeks' time, isn't it? Not this week, next week, I think. Yeah, the fair's next week, not this week. Got to get it right. So on today's show in this hour, celebrity birthdays for today, Monday the 12th of October. If it's your birthday today, happy birthday. We'll find out who you're celebrating with very shortly. Lots happening in Aerial West, as there always is. I will tell you where and when very shortly. Also as well, making Mondays marvellous with our Monday motivation quiz questions. Everybody needs a bit of motivation on a Monday afternoon. Coming up after 1:30 and 2:30. In this hour, it's Pop Lines. How well do you know your famous pop songs? How well do you know the lyrics? The 2 at 2's, obviously, at 2 with Toby Frames, with Long Eaton. See it, like it, frame it, and all that. Just after 3, Gary's School Run sing-along, educational school run sing-along. Two great songs to get you and the kids singing along on the way home in the rain, because it's raining at the moment. And just before 4 p.m, our perfect pop song request spot. What is your perfect pop song? Get in touch with the show today and let me know. 01159 303 450 8840 on the text. Start your message with the word Aerial West. As well as that, some great tunes this Monday afternoon as well. Oh, this is one of my favourites from back in time, 1980, I think it was. Martha and the Muffins. Echo Beach. Good afternoon. Love music, love Aerial West.

0: Taking you back to the 1980s, Stock Aitken and Waterman and Dead or Alive, and You Spin Me Right Round Like a Record, Baby, Right Round Like a Record. Everyone's starting on a Monday afternoon. Now then, what are you doing tomorrow afternoon? Tomorrow afternoon being Tuesday. Tuesday the 13th of October. If you've got nothing on and you'd like to hear the chance of listening to a remarkable story, I've got some information for you. So, local people have the chance to hear the remarkable story of Evelyn Pike at Ilkeston Library on Tuesday the 13th of October from 2 till 4 p.m. The story will tell about her determination to become a nurse, which took her from a mining background to nursing in the First World War, and then onto an illustrious career in South Africa. The book will be on sale at the event, and all proceeds will go to cancer research. To book a free place, contact the library on 01629 533 275, or you can email Ilkeston Library at derbyshire.gov.uk. If you're going along to this event, don't forget to tell them that Erriwash Sound sent you. That's tomorrow afternoon, 13th of October, 2 till 4, Ilkeston Library.
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got to say a big shout out to Paul and Catherine, listening by the pool in balmy Gran Canaria. Just messaged the show. Enjoy it. Sent a picture as well. It looks marvellous. Sun is shining there in Gran Canaria. It's raining here, Paul. It's raining here, mate.

also got to say a big shout to Julie and Frank in Toten. I think they're in Toten. They was in Corfu last week. Nice week to text in. Julie and Frank in Toten. We've got Paul in Corfu, Julie and Frank in Toten. Get in touch with the show if you want me to give you a mention. Always nice to hear from you. Right, so celebrity birthdays for today, 12th of October. If it's your birthday today, happy birthday. You share it with the following people. Angela Rippon, born in 1944, British journalist, newscaster and TV presenter. Presented Top Gear in the 1980s, born in Plymouth she was. Robin Asquith, born in 1950, English actor, best known for the Confession films of the 1970s. Born in Southport. David Vanian, singer with the Damned, born in Hemel Hempstead. Hugh

Jackman, in 1956, by the way. 1968, Hugh Jackman, Australian actor, stage and screen, singer as well. The Greatest Showman he was in, of course. Best known as Wolverine in the X-Men, born in Sydney, Australia. Callum Scott, English pop singer and songwriter, born in Yorkshire in 1988. It would have been Sam Moore's birthday today. He was born in 1935, unfortunately passed away last year. But American R&B and soul vocalist Sam and Dave, born in Miami, in Florida. So we had a choice, didn't we? We had a choice. Let's see what the randomizer will pick. We had David Vanian and The Damned. We had Callum Scott. And we also had Sam Moore. What will it pick? What will my randomizer pick? Let's have a listen. Let's have a listen. Good choice, randomizer.

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0: Taking you back in time to 1996 for that one. Skitty 17 and Gabrielle, and If You Ever. Our friends at the Treetops Hospice are inviting us to their annual Light Up Alive event at the hospice itself in Risley. As we come together to remember and celebrate the lives of those we love and miss, as part of this special evening, our beautiful lime tree will be illuminated in the memory, or in their memory, creating a meaningful tribute to those who hold a special place in our hearts. All this is happening on Sunday, the December the 6th, this year, obviously 2026, 4 p.m. till 5:30 p.m. Our Light Up Alive ceremony will include reflective readings, personal stories and choirs, music, offerings of a chance to remembrance, reflection and togetherness. Following this ceremony, you're invited to take part in our brand new Lantern Walk, creating a beautiful procession of light and remembrance. Mulled wine, mince pies, stalls and tea lights will also be available. 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Just that date again, Treetops Hospice, Sunday the 6th of December, 2026, 4 till 5:30 p.m.
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0: Stand by. Stand by then very shortly. First Monday Motivation Quiz questions coming up very shortly after Sly the Family Stone. Dance to the music.

0: Sly and the Family Stone in Dance to the Music. It's time for this. It's Monday Motivation Quiz Question Time. Every Monday, around about this time, we do our first one. Because everybody needs a bit of motivation on a Monday afternoon, don't they? You're flagging a bit at work, it's raining outside. Let me tell you, it's raining outside. You just want a bit of a... something to get your brains working. So this hour, it's Pop Lines. I'll give you a line of a famous pop song. Can you name the artist and the song in question? So here we go. Back to 1970s. I want all the world to see... to see you're laughing and you're laughing at me. What song is that from and who was the artist? I want all the world to see... to see you're laughing and you're laughing at me. I'll give you the answer before 2 o'clock. I want all the world to see you're laughing and you're laughing at me. Who's the artist? What was the song called? Tell you soon.
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So a big shout out to Frank and Julie over in Toton. They've got the answer right to today's first Monday Motivation Quiz question. I'll just give you the... I'll give you the line again in case you didn't get it right yourself. Don't forget, if you want to get in touch with the show, 01159 303 450 on the WhatsApp, 88440 on the text message. Start your message with the word Area Wash, of course. So, I want all the world to see you're laughing and you're laughing at me. What song did it come from and who sang it? And as I said, Frank and Julie got it right over in Toton. Well into the music, Frank and Julie. And Frank just told me as well that he's going to see the artist, what the answer is, next week. Yeah, it's true. I'll give the answer after Taylor Swift and I knew it, I knew you.

course, Taylor Swift. And I knew it. I knew y'all. Well, let's give you the answers. Monday motivation quiz time. Bit of Monday motivation always needed, especially when it's raining outside. So it was Pop Lines. I want all the world to see you're laughing and laughing at me. What was the answer? Well, if you said status quo, I'll give you one of these. Because you got it right. Status quo's right. Frank and Julie got it right. Status quo. Have you said down, down, down? Even better. Correct. Shall we play it? Yeah, why not? Apparently Francis Rossi is on in Skegness Live. I think it's next weekend, according to Frank and Julie. So go and see him if you like Status Quo. I'm sure we're playing this. From 1975, it's The Quo and Down Down. Well done if you got it right.

If you want a good listen, head over to Erewash Sound and our podcast on Erewash Sound. Jeff Martin spoke to Francis Rosse. Francis Rosse, a few weeks back. And it's on Erewash Sound's. It's on the app. Just looking at it now. Had a great chat with Francis Rosse. I did listen to it. It's brilliant. Our very own Jeff Martin talking to Francis Rosse on the Erewash Sound app. Heading towards the news then. Never gets 2 at 2 coming up after the news with Toby Frames, Tamworth Road, Long Eaton. See it, like it, frame it. Taking us towards the news, here's a bit of Cliff and We Don't Talk Anymore.

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2: From the Sky News Centre at 2, the leader of Reform UK has been pretty clear on what he thinks about the Prime Minister discussing claims of Russian interference in the Brexit referendum.
3: The Prime Minister is a liar. Yes, a liar. There was no Russian interference, and the Russia hoax has run all the way through this.
2: That was Nigel Farage at a media conference in Hythe earlier. Downing Street also said Moscow didn't try to use the poll to their benefit, but officials say Andy Burnham absolutely accepts the result of the referendum to be legitimate. Ukraine says it's ready to respect an energy ceasefire, even though its president says he learned about it through social media. Days after striking a diesel deal with Russia, Donald Trump claims to have brokered a truce between both sides to stop power plants being hit. Volodymyr Zelensky says Moscow must be forced to cooperate.
4: We need American pressure on Russia, not sanctions relief, not concessions, but real pressure, so that we can achieve at least what the American president posted about an energy ceasefire.
2: A Yorkshire wildlife park's closed for a third day following the death of a man who was attacked by a tiger. Investigations have been taking place after he got into the enclosure on Saturday. Russell Brand's left court after jury selection began in his trial on rape and sexual assault charges. Six members of the potential panel had to leave because they remembered seeing social media coverage related to these allegations from 3 years ago. 10 people were arrested during Manchester City's game at Liverpool yesterday. It was City's first match since being found guilty of breaching Premier League finance rules. And England have renewed the central contracts of Ollie Pope and Shoaib Bashir, despite the duo being dropped by the country's test side. Zach Crawley's expiring deal has not been extended, ahead of Stephen Fleming's first series in charge against South Africa in December. A total of 39 players are now under contract. That's the latest. I'm Stevie Schillinglaw.
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5: After a mostly cloudy night with patchy light rain giving way to clearer, drier and mild conditions, but with strong gusty winds, heavy rain by morning, isolated showers by afternoon, remaining mild and windy. After an overnight low of 13 Celsius, a daytime high of 19 Celsius.
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6: Hi and welcome back to the second hour of the Monday afternoon show with me, Gary. 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It just wouldn't be the same without you. Making Mondays marvellous with a 2 at 2 with Toby Frames. See it, like it, frame it. And kicking things off, Stephanie Mills, Never Knew Love Like This.
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0: 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Like it. Frame it.

So that's Sina Spiro and Great Expectations, the 2 at 2 on Area Watch Sound with Toby Frames, Tamworth Road's Long Eaton, See It Like It, Frame It. So it's a Monday afternoon, it's Gary here through till 4 o'clock in the afternoon. In this hour we have another marvellous Monday motivation quiz question, because everybody needs a bit of motivation on a Monday afternoon. This time it's bands and singers. We shall be doing that after 2:30 this afternoon. Also chatting about the weekend. What did you get up to over the weekend? How was your weekend? If you want to let me know, get in touch with me on the WhatsApp, 0115 903 450, 88440 on the text. Start your message with the word Aerowash and it will get through to me in the studio on one of my screens in front of me. Don't know which one, but it'll come somewhere. So, yeah, how was your weekend? We had a great weekend. I'll let you know about it very, very shortly. We did something, me and the missus, we haven't done for a long, long time. Yet again, we haven't done it for a long time, but we did it this weekend. I'll let you know what it is a bit later on. Spreading Area Watch Sound's wings in 2026 with a brand new shiny app. It's all new and it's all shiny. You can message the studio directly from the app. Give it a go. Want to hear from you this afternoon. Also, you can listen to Area Watch Sound wherever you are in the world. I've had a message from Paul this morning. Paul Glenn, that is, who's in Gran Canaria. So thanks to him. Frank and Julie's message there from Toten. So hi to them. Lots happening in Area Watch over the coming days and weeks. I'll let you know where and when. And if that's not enough, the Monday mix of music is magic as well.

0: Down on a Monday afternoon, that is Train and Hey Soul Sister. Right, got to tell you about this. Derby College Animal Unit. Families are invited to a fangtastic day out at Broomfall Hall this October as Derby College Group's annual, Animal Unit hosts a Halloween-themed open day in aid of animal welfare and the Animal Unit. The event takes place on Sunday, the 18th of October, 2026, from 11 a.m. till 3 p.m. Organised and run entirely by DCG's Animal Care students. Visitors can look forward to a wide range of activities throughout the day, including animal handling, animal feeding, charity stalls, information on courses, kids' craft making, and also there'll be refreshments there as well. All proceeds from the day will go towards improving the animal unit and supporting the welfare of the animals housed there, as well as funding its continued expansion. Donations are always welcomed. Tickets will be available at the door, priced at £3 for adults and £2 for children, and can be paid by cash or card. And don't forget, if you go along to this event, tell them that Erewash Sound sent you. It's all good. So when we come back, we'll be talking about the weekend, what you got up to the weekend, what we got up to the weekend. I'll let you know after this when we come back.
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9: But what if you make someone think they're a chicken or something?

Taking it back in time a bit to 1974. That is Barry White, of course, and You're the First, My Last, My Everything. Right then, so we're at the weekend. Hope you had a good one yourselves. What did you get up to the weekend? Well, I started this weekend with my yearly flu jab. That was my start of the weekend. Is it me, or does the jab make you feel a bit rough and a little bit bunged up and things like that? Because I felt a bit shivery over the last couple of days. It must be the jab. It's got to be the jab. It's got to be the jab. So, what happened else? Oh, we watched Celebrity Traitors, didn't we? Celebrity, let me just get the little sheet of paper. Now, Celebrity Traitors. I've never seen Traitors before, and Celebrity Traitors was my first introduction to it, really. So, this is my take on it, okay? This is just me. Everybody else might think something different. They talk about murder, but nobody really gets murdered. Number one. Number two, Claudia is more orange after every episode. That's only me thinking that. It's only me thinking that. Nobody else. Bella, I don't know who Bella was, but she's been murdered. Stroke voted off. The tasks for the money are a bit too long, in my opinion. Only in my opinion. Michael Sheen, the actor, I keep seeing him as Tony Blair, Brian Clough and Kenneth Williams. Because he played all them three characters in different things I've watched. So I keep seeing him. Ross Kemp is my age. That's frightening. And I can't get it out of my head where he's crawling in that advert in a ditch. I don't know if you've seen the advert on telly, he's crawling in a ditch. At the round table, I almost nodded off. This is the crux of it. The missus said, if I want to keep watching The Traitors, I've got to watch it on a different telly. And finally, the castle would make a great wedding venue, wouldn't it? It would make a great wedding venue. That's it. That's my take on The Traitors. Oh, we went to see a play as well at Derby Playhouse. Or

Derby Theatre over the weekend on Saturday. It was called The 49 Steps. Very funny. Four actors in it. That's all there is. They're playing over 130 roles. It's great theatrical entertainment. It's very funny. It's nothing like the 39 Steps film. It is. It's basically a comedy. And I've got to say a big shout out to Sophie Blaw, a local girl who was had one of the lead roles in it. So hi to Sophie, if she's listening. Sunday, finished watching the Marble Hall Murders. The missus nodded off 20 minutes in. I wasn't far behind. I'm sure it was very good. How was your weekend?

0: That's, of course, David Bowie from the 1970s. And Starman, 1972, actually. Can you believe that? 72. 1972. I was only eight. Right, I came in Area Wash Sound a bit earlier on today. It was chucking it down the rain. Emma was sitting there, Emma Duthie from the Happy Half Hour, sitting there having a chippy tea, a chippy dinner. And she sat there with a lady called Lily, who is actually in the studio with me now. How are you, Lily? Oh, let me just turn your microphone up. Sorry about that. So that's my fault. Lily, oh, how are you?
1: I'm good, thank you, Gary. Thank you for having me.
0: That's all right. So, as you know, it's quite warm in here, isn't it? It's quite warm.
1: It's toasty.
0: It's toasty, toasty, isn't it? And Lily's got a big jumper on. And, oh, blimey. You must be really warm, Lily.
1: I need to fan myself.
0: Yeah, yeah, yeah. Well, I asked Paul about a fan in the studio. He says you're about to hear it through the microphone, so we can't do that. Anyway, so Lily's been here at Area Wash Sound for a couple of months. And just tell us all what you're doing, Lily. What are you doing here?
1: It's been really nice because I was brought in to sort of do a bit of article writing on the online website. So I've just been, like, one of my big ones that I've just done is about the gnomes on the island.
0: The Ilkeston Gnomes, Island, brilliant, yes.
1: Yeah, it was really fun. It was really nice interviewing the people behind that, and then...
0: Right, so you know the people behind it now then?
1: I do know them,
0: because they're quite elusive.
1: They are indeed. I cannot reveal them.
0: No, it's not gnomes then.
1: It is not.
0: Some person. Brilliant. But I didn't know that.
1: Yeah, they were really nice to talk to.
0: Was they? Lovely. Oh, okay. Brilliant stuff. So what did they tell you? Anything about we can reveal about Gnome Island?
1: Yeah, it was just they're talking about, like, how it came about and like what led them to sort of start putting the gnomes on there. It was like in my article, I wrote about how they collected gnomes in their garden, and some of the gnomes just didn't quite fit with their collection that they had going on there.
0: Right, okay.
1: And they were like, well, where do we put them? And then they thought, well, why don't we just, like, decorate the island, you know, and make it look a bit prettier and brighter and more colourful.
0: And it's well known now.
1: Yeah, it's
0: Gnome Island,
1: really,
0: isn't it?
1: It's brilliant when we go past it, because there's always, like, new additions, and then, like, my grandparents are always, like, really excited to see any new gnomes.
0: Yeah, yeah. Yes, so am I as well. Who might be listening today? I think it's your dad might be listening today.
1: Yes, Dad is at home, and he might be listening to the radio if he's not on a call.
0: Okay, so I can call him Clive, but he's got a nickname, hasn't he?
1: He does. He's called Tug to his friends and family. That's a nickname because he's not a fan of the name Clive.
0: Okay, and your mum's name is?
1: Claire.
0: So Clive and Claire, or Tug and Claire.
1: Yes.
0: Brilliant
1: stuff.
0: She's
1: not got any nicknames though.
0: I tell you what, we'll have a play some more records, we'll have a bit more of a chat a bit later on. Is that all right?
1: Yeah, absolutely.
0: Excellent.
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8: There are two types of drive you can have on the motorway. One that feels like this.
9: Or one that feels...
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1: It's Monday motivation time. Quiz questions to get us towards the hour of 4 o'clock, because it's Monday, isn't it? And you need a bit of motivation on a Monday afternoon when you're flagging a bit at work. So in this hour, it's bands and singers. Three questions. Do you know the answers? I'll reveal the answers before 3 o'clock. So question number one. With which group do you associate Don Henley? That's question number one. Question number two. With which group would you associate Roger Waters? That's question number two. And three. Shaznay Lewis was a member of which R&B girl band in the 1990s? Three questions. Question number one. With which group do you associate Don Henley? Question two. With which group would you associate Roger Waters? And question three. Shaznay Lewis was a member of which R&B girl band in the 1990s? Answers before 3 o'clock.

That's Junior Cena and Move Your Feet. So, here comes Monday Motivation quiz questions, and I'll give you the answer, or Lily's going to give you the answers just before 3 o'clock. Or which group do you associate Don Henley? With which group would you associate Roger Waters? And Shaznay Lewis was a member with which R&B girl band in the 1990s? We shall be doing it very, very shortly. If you've got the answers, great. If you want to tell me the answers, 01159 303 450 on the WhatsApp, 88440 on the text. Start your message with the word Erriwash. Love to hear from you this afternoon, whatever you're doing. Whatever you're doing this afternoon, let me know. I'll let all of Erriwash know. Okay, let's move on music-wise. 1990s as well, the Backstreet Boys right now. I Want It That Way. Answers next.

0: That's, of course, the Backstreet Boys and I Want It That Way. It's time for the answers. Today's Monday Motivation Quiz questions. And I'm going to hand you over to the lovely Lily, who's in the studio with me. Lily, are you there?
1: Hello.
0: Hello. We've got on a different microphone as well, so obviously it might work properly.
1: Bit clearer this time, hopefully.
0: Yeah, okay. So you crack on then, Lily. First question.
1: Okay, so we have, with which group do you associate with Don Henley? And that is the Eagles.
0: The Eagles. If you got that right, you get a one of them. Thank you very much, Lily. And second one.
1: Yes. With what group do you associate with Roger Waters? That is Pink Floyd.
0: That is right. Roger Waters, Pink Floyd. A ding if you get that. Tick. And the third one.
1: And Shaznay Lewis was a member of which R&B band? That was All Saints.
0: Yes, it was All Saints. So if you got all three right, well done. Give yourself a pat on the back. I think you deserve a medal. I think we got one right in the studio. That's about. I got one right.
1: Yes, I was struggling there a bit.
0: No, you wasn't. You're telling me. Shaznay Lewis. It's Shaznay Lewis. All Saints. Anyway, so getting towards the news now. Don't forget, Monday Motivation returns next Monday at 1:30 and 2:30. In the third hour of the show, got our Pop Perfection request spot. So if you have a favourite song you want to hear, let me know, won't you? 01159 303 450, 88440. And we'd love to hear from you this afternoon. One more record to go for the news, and it's the Velvettes and Needle in Haystack. Check it out.
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0: Got to say a big thanks to Frank as well and Julie, who got all the questions right. The Eagles, Pink Floyd and All Saints. So thanks to Lily. Enjoyed yourself, Lily.
1: Thank you. It's been wonderful. I've had a really good time.
0: Good, good, good. And so you must come in again and see us again. Is that okay?
1: Yes, I will. Definitely.
0: That'd be great. That'd be great. So what are you doing for the rest of the day? Are you stopping here?
1: Oh, gosh, I'll be going home soon.
0: Right. Okie dokie.
1: Having a bit of a rest.
0: Yes. I don't blame you. Let's get to the news, shall we?
1: Yes.
0: Okay. Okay. Bye.
1: Bye.
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6: From the Sky News Centre at 3. Andy Burnham will tell MPs it would be a dereliction of duty not to seek a new deal with the EU. He's expected to suggest Brexit's done more harm than good when he makes a House of Commons statement later. Nigel Farage is accusing the PM of lying after he said it's clear Russia interfered in the 2016 referendum. Our political correspondent Lucy McDade says Mr Burnham's facing questions.
7: In questioning the Brexit referendum, he's calling into question the legitimacy of the result, which Number 10 has had to stamp down today and say that no, that result was the result. Number 10 were very keen to say we shouldn't be looking backwards, we should be looking forwards.
6: The Kremlin says Vladimir Putin's ready to stop attacks on Ukraine, but only on election day in the country. Volodymyr Zelensky insists he'd allow a poll, but only if Moscow agrees to a 60-day truce, which it hasn't. Donald Trump claimed on social media to have brokered an energy ceasefire, which Ukraine's president said he'd go along with if Russia signed up too. Kremlin spokesperson Dmitry Peskov says contacts are ongoing.
8: In the Kremlin, both President Putin and officials at other levels have repeatedly stated that we do not want a ceasefire, we want long-term peace. We are ready to do everything possible to achieve it.
6: Police are continuing to ask people not to share footage from Yorkshire Wildlife Park on Saturday. A man was mauled by a tiger when he got into the enclosure. Britain's AI minister says a breach of the UK's cyber defences is likely, if not inevitable. Kanishka Narayan thinks developers must build machines that leave us human beings in charge. Jury selection's taken place ahead of Russell Brand's trial on rape and sexual assault charges. The actor and comedian denies all wrongdoing. And the Vatican has confirmed Pope Leo will be admitted to hospital in Rome in the late morning tomorrow. The pontiff told crowds at yesterday's Sunday blessing that his doctor had found a small nodule on one of his lungs. That's the latest. I'm Stevie Schillinglaw.
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9: After a mostly cloudy night with patchy light rain giving way to clearer, drier and mild conditions, but with strong gusty winds, heavy rain by morning, isolated showers by afternoon, remaining mild and windy. After an overnight low of 13 Celsius, a daytime high of 19 Celsius.
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0: Hi, and welcome back to the final hour of the Monday afternoon show with me, Gary. Taking you through till 4 p.m. today. Hope Monday finds you well. Nice to have your company.
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Desiree in Life. And before that, Miles Smith, Stay If You Want to Dance. As I say, thanks to Lily for popping in today. It's nice to hear her on the radio. Oh, and also a big shout out to John and John. lives up Castle. John Hall. Yes, John Hall, who got the answers to the quiz questions right. Cheers, John. Nice one, mate. Thought you'd get him right. John and Lynn up Castle there. And a big shout out to the people at Erriwash Partnership Limited on Warncliffe Road. Good afternoon to them. That Desiree Records for you. 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So welcome back to the third hour and the final hour of the show. It's Gary here through till 4. Coming up in this hour of the show at 3:30-ish, Gary's Educational School Run sing-along for a Monday afternoon. Two great songs for you and the kids to sing along to on the way back from school, on the school run. Is it still raining? I'll have a look out the window in a minute. Pop Perfection request spots around about 3:45. What's your favourite pop song? Have you got a favourite pop song of all time? You must have. What does it remind you of? Tell me a story about it. Let me know on 01159 303450 on the WhatsApp. 88440 on the text message. 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Gary Pilkington, care of Erriwash Sound, Vernon Street, the Media Centre, Ilkeston. That'll get to me. You can message straight from the app as well. Loads of ways for you to get in touch. Lots happening in Erriwash over the coming days and weeks. I'll let you know where and when. Plus, a great Monday mix of music. Hold on, won't ya? Oh, we're flying back in time, back to 1977 now. This is Yvonne Elliman, and If I Can't Have You.

0: Queen, Billy Ocean, Harry Wash Sound, Monday afternoon, love music, love Harry Wash. 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
7: 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Clear skies though, lovely seeing the stars as I left the house this morning. 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

That's Teo Cruz and Dynamite in Erie Sound on a Monday afternoon. It's time for this. School Run Sing-Along, Garage Educational School Run Sing-Along for a Monday afternoon. I think it's the one before the breakup. I think the breakup next week, the schools. I will check on my school calendar and let you know. So, Garage Educational School Run Sing-Along. Why do we call it Educational School Run Sing-Along? Because some of the records you might not know, and you have to go out after school and educate the kids with the records. It's as simple as that. Pop music, in my opinion, I always say this, should be taught in schools. Music is something that stays with you for a lifetime. A song will always bring back a memory. It can make you sad, it can make you smile. And answer me this, people. Why does music always sound better when it comes on the radio? I think it's the randomness of it. You never know what's going to come next, dear. You know what I mean? Like a box of chocolates. You never know what you're going to get. So, school run sing-along. Oh, got to say a big shout-out. I did Evan, Luca, Fraser and Evan. I think that's right. Here's the first one, then. It's Take That. Relight My Fire. I know it's a bit rainy out there, but you can always wind your window down a little bit and just sing out the window. School Run Sing-Along from Monday afternoon. After this, one the kids might know. Stand by.

And that concludes the score and sing-along for this week. Kygo and Ava Max and Whatever. And of course, you heard before that, Relight My Fire from Take That. So, come on, the kids got to know some of them words. I would have thought so. On the score and sing-along. Gary's educational score and sing-along. Keep getting it right. Because we've got to educate the kids into the old songs as well as the new songs. You know what I'm saying there? Returns next week anyway. Well, it might not return next week if it's half term. We might have to give it a break for a couple of weeks. Anyway, the Long Eaton Youth Club every Wednesday in term time from 6 till 8 p.m. That's at the Community House on Derby Road for 11 to 16 year olds. Sports, gaming, arts and crafts, tuck shop as well. It's free to attend. The Sandy Acres got a youth club as well. It takes place every Tuesday in term time. 6 till 8 p.m, Sandy Acre Methodist Church, Bennett Street, Sandy Acre. For 11 to 16 year olds, sports, gaming, arts and crafts. There's a tuck shop and it's free to attend. And also the Petersham Multi Sports Club every Thursday from 5 till 7. Petersham Green. Oh, and moving inside after October half term. That was last year, I think. For 11 to 16 year olds, free to attend, just turn up and prizes to be won. Era 1.

0: That's the Beatles, and from me to you, when we come back, it's our Pop Perfection Request Box. Is your favourite record going to be played on the radio today? We'll find out.
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0: personally one of my favourite records at the moment. It's James Blunt. Currently on Celebrity Traitors as well. Let's hope he gets through it all. James Blunt and Taste Like Summer, Ariwa Sound. It's time again now. It's time for Pop Request, Pop Perfection, and a request spot for a Friday after, sorry, Monday afternoon, Friday. I'm wishing the week away. So this time it's the request of Beverly from Ilkeston. Beverly says, "Hi Gaz, would you play my favourite record from the 1980s? It was a time when I was probably about 18, 19 years old. Me and a group of girls would regularly meet at the weekend in the Sir John Warren in Ilkeston for a night out. It was before mobile phones and the internet, so the standard meeting time even, would always be 8 p.m. The John Warren, Friday and Saturday night. So that was it. It was 8 p.m. Nobody had to phone anybody up. If he was there, he was there. I like it. That's great. So you wouldn't see people from week to week. So whoever turned up, turned up. 8 p.m, John Warren, Friday and Saturday night. Then you'd carry on. One of my favourite things to do on a night out was for us to all get on the Felix bus to Derby, and in particular, the club called Paradise, just outside of Derby. Yes, know it well. It felt very sophisticated at the time. It had restaurants, a sunken dance floor. I remember that. We would all have a great time dancing to the music of the time, dancing the night away, and then getting the bus home, because the bus used to stop straight outside the club, take us home. Which was great, wasn't it? There's a tune that stuck in my head from that time, and it's still one of my favourites today. It was from 1986, February 1986. And it's a cracker. I'm going to play it for you now. Thanks to Beverly for getting in touch. Here comes the song then, are we ready?
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0: So from 1986, from those days at the Paradise in Derby, from the St. John Warren in Ilkeston with all the girls, it's New Shoes and I Can't Wait. Enjoy.

Sounding good then. That is, of course, New Shoes. And I Can't Wait for Beverly from 1986. Thanks, Beverly. She tells me as well that she met her future husband at Paradise on one of those nights out, and they've been married for 35 years. Thanks, Beverly. It's great, though, isn't it? Nice little story. Thanks. Apparently, somebody just texted and said the bus didn't stop outside Paradise. Everybody knows that, Gary. Oh, well, there we go. It's a long time ago, isn't it? That's about it from me today. Anyway, I hope you've enjoyed the show. I've enjoyed it tremendously. We talked about all sorts this afternoon. We talked about the Traitors. We talked about the theatre in Derby, 39 Steps, and local actress Sophie Bloor, who was in it, who was superb. Talked about lots of things. Thanks, everybody who got in touch this afternoon. Thanks to Paul and Catherine in Grankin area, Frank and Julie in Toton, and John and Lynn over in Cossle. Thanks for getting in touch, you lot. Don't forget, next week, same again. Celebrity birthdays, Monday motivation quiz questions, Gary's educational school run sing-along, the Pop Perfection request spots. That's just to name a few bits and bobs that we do. Coming up then, on the rest of today's show, sorry, rest of today's output at Erewise Sound, 4 till 7, Lee Everest, Drive Time Show. 7 till 9, Mark Bennett, The Alternative 80s. 9 till 11, The Late Show with Nick Richardson. And 11 till 1, The Late Night Wind Down with Nick Richardson as well. Take care. We'll see you all again next week. Have a great Monday afternoon, whatever you're doing. See ya.

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7: From the Sky News Centre at 4, the Prime Minister's confirmed he's heading to Brussels as he looks at ways of working more closely with the EU.
8: We should not turn our backs on this opportunity, Mr. Speaker. And I hope all sides of this House will get behind the government's efforts to land a positive outcome.
7: The UK-EU summit will take place on November the 20th after being postponed because of Sir Keir Starmer's resignation. Andy Burnham's been telling MPs some of the areas he's hoping to drop new terms include on food. The Conservative Party leaders told him he simply won't get a better deal than the one he already negotiated. Meanwhile, Nigel Farage is accusing the Prime Minister of being a liar after Andy Burnham said it's clear that Russia interfered in the Brexit referendum. Downing Street has this morning said it's inconceivable Moscow didn't, but the result still stands. The Kremlin says contacts are ongoing over a possible energy ceasefire that would see attacks on power plants halted in both Russia and Ukraine. President Zelensky, meanwhile, says he wants an overall peace deal. A health and safety investigation has been launched into the death of a man who was killed by a tiger at Yorkshire Wildlife Park. It happened in the animal's enclosure on Saturday. Our correspondent Molly Malone says the tiger will be kept at the zoo.
9: The wildlife park confirmed actually that he's uninjured and won't be put down following the incident. But clearly there are lots of questions about how this was able to happen.
7: Jury selection's been taking place ahead of Russell Brand's trial on rape and sexual assault charges. The actor and comedian, who denies all wrongdoing, was surrounded by photographers as he left court earlier. And England have renewed the central contracts of Ollie Pope and Shoaib Bashir, despite the duo being dropped by the country's test side. A total of 39 players are now under contract, ahead of Stephen Flynn's first series in charge against South Africa in December. That's the latest. I'm Stevie Shillinglaw.
10: At Erewash Sound, I'm Ian Perry. Two men have been jailed after they attacked a man in Long Eaton and stole his bag. The incident happened against the victim with a number of vulnerabilities in Tamworth Road on the 30th of May. Gareth Moyes and Matthew Gavin approached on bicycles, then pinned him against a wall before punching him to the ground, where the assault continued. After CCTV was reviewed, both offenders, who are from Long Eaton, admitted relevant charges and were jailed earlier this month. Moyes received a sentence of 8 months and Gavin was set to serve 4 months. The CEO of a regional organisation providing support for families in need and survivors of domestic abuse has completed a 500-mile cycle charity ride. Don Davis from Salcare cycled the length of the National Cycle Network Route 6, finishing at Carlisle Castle. A 445-mile celebration of his 60th birthday became an even bigger achievement, but he faced varying weather conditions and aching muscles. But Don reported enjoying canals, railways, towpaths and incredible scenery along the way. Funds raised will go to Salcare and the Beatson Cancer Charity. In Erewash Sound Sport, it was a disappointing weekend for Borough football sides. Ilkeston Town continued to struggle despite managerial changes. The Robins lost 5-0 at home to Redcar Athletic. Long Eaton United put up a late fight but lost 3-5 to Rushton and Diamonds. Borough Victoria lost 3-1 at Derby Singh Brothers, while Sandyacre Town lost by the odd goal in 5 at home to Pinchbeck United. In weekend rugby, Long Eaton won 26-33 at Walsall, but Ilkeston lost 50-28 at West Bridgeford. On Sunday, Long Eaton and ladies lost 30-12 away against Lincoln Ladies. 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
10: After a mostly cloudy night with patchy light rain giving way to clearer, drier and mild conditions, but with strong gusty winds, heavy rain by morning, isolated showers by afternoon, remaining mild and windy. After an overnight low of 13 Celsius, a daytime high of 19 Celsius.
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11: Hey, thanks for all afternoons and welcome along to your drive home for Monday. It's the 12th of October 2026. It's Lee Everest here with you until 7 o'clock this evening. Hope you had a good Monday. Hope you had a good weekend. We got some great tunes for you this afternoon. Starting proceedings with Bobby Brown and also Adele. Let's go.
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Such a good tune, isn't it? That is Adele, Set Fire to the Rain here on Erewash Sound. Love music, love Erewash. Hope you're doing good this afternoon then. It's Lee here till 7. Did you have a good weekend? I had a good weekend, I think. Had to miss shopping Saturday though, weekly shop. Wasn't happy about that.

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0: Tina Charles and also Wet here on Erewash Sound. Love music, love Erewash. You're on Driver Bealey Everest on your radio till 7 o'clock this evening. Our first update on the roads and rails coming up very shortly. We got music on the way from the Pointer Sisters. Also going to play you that one from Shakira and Burna Boy, Die Die. That's on the way soon too.
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9: Longmoor Lane in Sandyacre. There's delays from Longmoor Road to Station Road. B6003 northbound. There's delays from Nottingham Road to Toughton Lane. Derby Road in Sandyacre. There's heavy traffic due to roadworks from the Hollies to Station Road. In Sandyacre, there's heavy traffic due to roadworks from Church Street to Derby Road. Ladywood Road in Kirkhallam, there's congestion from Belvoir Close to the Bull's Head Junction. In Tamworth Road in Leicestershire, there's delays due to roadworks from the M1 Bridge to the Harrington Arms. On the railways, at Long Eaton and Ilkeston, upcoming train departures are running to time. There's more travel news on our website at erewashsound.com.
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Very Mediterranean sounding, isn't it? That's Shakira and Burna Boy on Erewash Sound with Die Die. Pointer Sisters and Jump as well. Love music, love Erewash. 4:30 Monday afternoon, and it's Lee with you. Hello to Greg, who's got us locked in Boroughwash this afternoon. I want to say hello to Ellie in Long Eaton. She's enjoying the tunes. Hello as well to Cynthia in Beeston. She's written into the show to say, Lee, can you play me this, please? I absolutely love Phil Collins. And this is my favourite song, Something Happened.

0: Dinah Ross and the Supremes, You Can't Hurry Love, and also Phil Collins with Something Happened on the Way. And it's Lee here till 7 on Erebos Sound Drive. 20 to 5 already. It's flying by Monday afternoon. Traffic and Travel, and then Kim Khan.
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7: Ilkeston Road in Trowell, there's stationary traffic from Stapleford Road to White Lion Square. In Sandy Acre, there's stationary traffic due to roadworks from Church Street to Derby Road. Longmore Lane in Sandy Acre, there's heavy traffic from Longmore Road to Station Road. A52 heading eastbound, there's congestion from Priory Island to Clifton Boulevard. In Oakwood, is congested from Ryegrass Road to Lime Lane. And Ladywood Road in Kirkhallam, there's delays from Belvoir Close to Stanton Road. On the railways, at Long Eaton, the 1659 East Midlands Railway service to Sheffield is delayed by 16 minutes. And at Ilkeston, upcoming train departures are running to time. 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

Kim Kahn and Betty Davis Eyes playing on Erewash Sound. Love music, love Erewash. And it's Monday afternoon with Lee Everest on your radio until 7 o'clock this evening. I hope I find you well. Hope you're doing good. Now, I do a little thing so I'm a bit of a pop music. I'm a bit of a pop music babe. Do you know what I mean? I love my pop music. Love keeping on the charts and stuff like that. So I do a little thing on a Friday where I get my virtual assistant to help me with the weekly charts and have a look also at climbers, fallers, stuff that needs to move around and stuff like that. Anyway, my virtual assistant recommended this next song moves up in the charts this week because it's getting more airplay and it's moving up. So I moved it up a level in my chart music library. Yes, believe it or not, I do keep a chart music library at home. Here is Ash

0: Love Music, Love Erebos, there's a temptation. You also heard Olivia Newton-John, John Travolta, You're the One I Want, from the film Grease, of course. And we're heading up to 5 o'clock here on Drive on Erebos. Soundly here till 7 on Monday evening. And we're going to get the latest news headlines now from the Sky News Centre. And also, the local news team at Erebos Sounds have got the stories that matter to you.
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5: From the Sky News Centre at 5, the Prime Minister has told the Commons the status quo is not good enough for Britain, as he's expected to use a UK-EU summit to push for new post-Brexit deals. The two sides will negotiate in areas including on food and drink next month. Andy Burnham's been accused by the Tory leader of implying the 2016 referendum result was illegitimate because of Russian interference, but the PM says he's done no such thing.
6: She should go back and look again. It is a matter of record, Mr. Speaker, that Russian actors sought to interfere in the 29 general election, and we think it is inconceivable that this was the first time.
5: The PM's also discussed the recent security incident at RAF Fairford and House of Commons this afternoon. He told MPs it was almost certainly directed by Iran's Revolutionary Guard. In other news, the council responsible for licensing Yorkshire Wildlife Park, where a man was killed by a tiger, has launched a health and safety investigation. He died after getting into the animal's enclosure on Saturday afternoon. The Kremlin says Vladimir Putin's ready to stop attacks on Ukraine, but only on election day in the country. Vladimir Zelensky insists he'd allow a poll only if Moscow agrees to a 60-day truce, which it hasn't. Donald Trump claimed on social media to have brokered an energy ceasefire. Kremlin spokesperson Dmitry Peskov says contacts are ongoing.
7: In the Kremlin, both President Putin and officials at other levels have repeatedly stated that we do not want a ceasefire. We want long-term peace. We are ready to do everything possible to achieve it.
5: The Pope's to be admitted to hospital tomorrow in Rome. He's to have surgery to remove a small growth found on one of his lungs. And in cricket, England have renewed the central contracts of Ollie Pope and Shoaib Bashir, despite the duo being dropped by the country's test side. A total of 39 players are now under contract. That's the latest. I'm Stevie Shillinglaw.
8: At Erewash Sound, I'm Ian Perry. Two men have been jailed after they attacked a man in Long Eaton and stole his bag. The incident happened against the victim with a number of vulnerabilities in Tamworth Road on the 30th of May. Gareth Moyes and Matthew Gavin approached on bicycles, then pinned him against a wall before punching him to the ground, where the assault continued. After CCTV was reviewed, both offenders, who are from Long Eaton, admitted relevant charges and were jailed earlier this month. Moyes received a sentence of 8 months and Gavin was set to serve 4 months. The CEO of a regional organisation providing support for families in need and survivors of domestic abuse has completed a 500-mile cycle charity ride. Don Davis from Salcare cycled the length of the National Cycle Network Route 6, finishing at Carlisle Castle. A 445-mile celebration of his 60th birthday became an even bigger achievement, but he faced varying weather conditions and aching muscles. But Don reported enjoying canals, railways, towpaths and incredible scenery along the way. Funds raised will go to Salcare and the Beatson Cancer Charity. In Erewash Sound Sport, it was a disappointing weekend for Borough football sides. Ilkeston Town continue to struggle despite managerial changes. The Robins lost 5-0 at home to Redcar Athletic. Long Eaton United put up a late fight but lost 3-5 to Rushton and Diamonds. Borough Victoria lost 3-1 at Derby Singh Brothers, while Sandiacre Town lost by the odd goal in 5 at home to Pinchbeck United. In weekend rugby, Long Eaton won 26-33 at Walsall, but Ilkeston lost 50-28 at West Bridgeford. On Sunday, Long Eaton and ladies lost 30-12 away against Lincoln Ladies. There's more news online at erewashsound.com.
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8: After a mostly cloudy night with patchy light rain giving way to clearer, drier and mild conditions, but with strong gusty winds, heavy rain by morning, isolated showers by afternoon, remaining mild and windy. After an overnight low of 13 Celsius, a daytime high of 19 Celsius.
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0: 4 minutes after five on your way home for a Monday evening here on Erewash Sound. 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Lee Everest here with you till 7 o'clock this evening. Hope you're doing good. We have got music on the way from Maxi Priest. We're going to play you Wild World. First of all, my favourite song from 2025. You know what's coming next?
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Tea Time Toe Tappers in your ears in about 25 minutes on your drive home. We're going to get some feel good in your ears. First of all, the Kinks and Sunny Afternoon.

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8: 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Or one that feels... like this. 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
13: In Sandy Acre, it's slow moving due to roadworks from Church Street to Derby Road. Tamworth Road in Leicestershire, there's stationary traffic due to roadworks from Aldi Distribution Centre to the Harrington Arms. Longmoor Lane in Sandy Acre, there's congestion from Longmoor Road to Station Road. A610 eastbound, it's slow moving from M1 Junction 26 to Nuttall Island. A52 heading eastbound, there's stationary traffic from Priory Island to Clifton Boulevard. And A52 eastbound, there's heavy traffic from Borrowash Bypass to B6003. On the railways, at Long Eaton and Ilkeston, trains are running on time in the next hour. There's more travel news on our website at aerowashsound.com.
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Big shout out to Sadie, who's enjoying the Tea Time Toe Tapper tonight. There goes out on John and Dua Lipa, Shakespeare's sister as well. Hope you're enjoying it. It's Lee here with you on Drive on

0: on a good. George Benson on Tea Time Toe Tabs, and they return tomorrow night at 5.30 right here on Drive on Aerowash Sound. Coming up next then, music from Olivia Rodrigo. We're going to play your stupid song. It's nearly 20 to 6 and we're going to get the latest on the roads.
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8: In Sandiacre, there's heavy traffic due to roadworks from Church Street to Derby Road. Longmoor Lane in Sandiacre, there's delays from Longmoor Road to Station Road. Tamworth Road in Leicestershire, there's congestion due to roadworks from Aldi Distribution Centre to the Harrington Arms. Station Road in Ilkeston, there's congestion from Station Road to Kedleston Drive. A52 heading eastbound, there's queuing traffic from Coal Lane to Brian Clough Way. And A610 eastbound, there's queuing traffic from M1 Junction 26 to Nuttall Island. On the railways, at Long Eaton and Ilkeston, trains are departing without significant delays in the next hour. There's more travel news on our website at aerowashsound.com.
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Olivia Rodrigo, Stupid Song on Erebos Sound. Love music, love Erebos. Quarter to six now, and we're into my last 8 weeks on this show. I'm finishing this show towards the end of November, moving to the opposite end of the day to early mornings. You're going to get a brand new presenter on Drive. It's all very exciting indeed. All changing around, changing for the better, as they say. Let's get this on then. I've got Casey and the Sunshine Band to play you. Straight after this, not Casey and the Sunshine Band, they're next. Get the right song, Lee. This is Prince and Raspberry Beret on Erebos Sound, especially for Jessica, this one, who's in Brixton listening to us tonight.

0: The Artful Dodger, Romina Johnson, Moving Too Fast, sounding big still on Erebos Sounds, and it's nearly 6 o'clock. You're on your drive home with me, Lee, until 7 o'clock this evening. Don't forget Paul Stacey back tomorrow on The Breakfast Show with Vital Statistics, some great guests, and this week's Chart Rewind as well. It's all happening tomorrow morning from 7 o'clock here on Erebos Sound. Approaching 6 now, though, and we're going to get the latest news headlines from the Sky News Centre, and of course the stories that matter to you from our newsroom here at Erebos Sound.
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5: From the Sky News Centre at 6, the Prime Minister is pushing for closer ties with the EU at a summit next month. He hopes a deal could boost the economy by £10 billion. But the Conservatives say he's weakened his negotiating position by revealing his plans in the House of Commons. Staying with the Prime Minister, and he says it's highly likely that the alleged terror plot at RAF Fairford was coordinated by Iran. 7 people have been arrested. And Andy Burnham says it was almost certainly directed by the Iranian Islamic Revolutionary Guard.
6: We will not tolerate these threats on our soil. We will crack down on Iran's use of criminal networks, using our full range of powers to target them and their funding streams. And we will bring further sanctions to restrict the capacity of Iran and the IRGC to do us harm.
5: 2 Iranian men have just been sanctioned by the UK government. The sanctions include an asset freeze and a ban on them entering the UK. A health and safety investigation has been launched into the death of a man who was killed by a tiger at Yorkshire Wildlife Park. It happened in the animal's enclosure on Saturday, and the attraction has remained closed since. Our correspondent Molly Malone says the tiger will be kept at the zoo.
7: The wildlife park confirmed actually that he's uninjured and won't be put down following the incident. But clearly there are lots of questions about how this was able to happen.
5: The Pope's to be admitted to hospital in Rome tomorrow. The 71-year-old pontiff's to have surgery to remove a small growth found on one of his lungs. The jury's been selected for Russell Brand's trial at Southwark Crown Court in London. He denies rape and sexual and indecent assault charges against 6 women between 1999 and 2009. Now to sport, and Scotland fans will be able to drink alcohol in the stands at a home football international for the first time in more than 40 years tomorrow night. A trial is taking place for the Women's World Cup playoff against the Czech Republic in Paisley. That's the latest. I'm Stevie Schillinglaw.
8: And to Erewash Sound, I'm Ian Perry. 2 men have been jailed after they attacked a man in Long Eaton and stole his bag. The incident happened against the victim with a number of vulnerabilities in Tamworth Road on the 30th of May. Gareth Moyes and Matthew Gavin approached on bicycles, then pinned him against a wall before punching him to the ground, where the assault continued. After CCTV was reviewed, both offenders, who are from Long Eaton, admitted relevant charges and were jailed earlier this month. Moyes received a sentence of 8 months and Gavin was set to serve 4 months. The CEO of a regional organisation providing support for families in need and survivors of domestic abuse has completed a 500-mile cycle charity ride. Don Davis from Salcare cycled the length of the National Cycle Network Route 6, finishing at Carlisle Castle. A 445-mile celebration of his 60th birthday became an even bigger achievement, but he faced varying weather conditions and aching muscles. But Don reported enjoying canals, railways, towpaths and incredible scenery along the way. Funds raised will go to Salcare and the Beatson Cancer Charity. In Erewash Sound Sport, it was a disappointing weekend for Borough football sides. Ilkeston Town continued to struggle despite managerial changes. The Robins lost 5-0 at home to Redcar Athletic. Long Eaton United put up a late fight but lost 3-5 to Rushton and Diamonds. Borough Victoria lost 3-1 at Derby Singh Brothers, while Sandiacre Town lost by the odd goal in 5 at home to Pinchbeck United. In weekend rugby, Long Eaton won 26-33 at Walsall, but Ilkeston lost 50-28 at West Bridgford. On Sunday, Long Eaton Ladies lost 30-12 away against Lincoln Ladies. 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
8: After a mostly cloudy night with patchy light rain giving way to clearer, drier and mild conditions, but with strong gusty winds, heavy rain by morning, isolated showers by afternoon, remaining mild and windy. After an overnight low of 13 Celsius, a daytime high of 19 Celsius.
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0: 4 minutes past six on Monday evening, and we've got Alternative 80s on the way at 7 with Mark, of course. He's in the chair from then. And I've got the OJs with Love Train to play you very shortly right here on Erewash Sound Drive. Lee Everest here with you till 7, starting this hour with Laura Branigan.
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0: 20 past six on your way home for Monday evening. Alternative 80s on the way with Mark at 7 here on Aerobus Sound. And we're going to get the latest traffic and travel next. And music on the way from Topel. Heart and Soul plays in a few moments.
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3: We still had summery weather at the start of the week. We kind of feel a bit more wintry this morning. Yeah, autumn has definitely started now. Clear skies though, lovely seeing the stars as I left the house this morning. So you just know that means it's going to be cold, and it was very bitterly so, 5 degrees Celsius. And even me gloves in me pocket, that's what I need. I didn't have them ready to go this morning. I haven't been prepared for that this week. I've got as far as putting me shorts away.
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8: Longmoor Lane in Sandiacre, there's congestion from Longmoor Road to Station Road. In Sandiacre, there's heavy traffic due to roadworks from Church Street to Derby Road. Derby Road in Sandiacre, there's stationary traffic due to roadworks from Stevens Road to Station Road. And Station Road in Sandiacre, there's delays due to roadworks from Derby Road to Longmoor Lane. On the railways at Long Eaton and Ilkeston, trains are running on time in the next hour. There's more travel news on our website at aerowashsound.com.
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I've also got some details coming up for you about the Airwolf Sound Business Show podcast with Sally Peacock and the latest episode.

0: The latest episode of the Erebos Sound Business Show podcast is now available, hosted by our very own Sally Peacock. 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In the latest episode, Sally talks to Binder and Wayne from Orange Box Self Storage, sponsor of this programme, Erebos Sound Drive. 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
10: In Sandy Acre, there's congestion due to roadworks from Mill Lane to Derby Road. Longmore Lane in Sandy Acre, there's stationary traffic from Longmore Road to Station Road. And Station Road in Sandy Acre, there's delays due to roadworks from Derby Road to Longmore Lane. On the railways at Long Eaton and Ilkeston, no significant delays to report for upcoming train departures. There's more travel news on our website at erebossound.com.
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Jordan Sparks and Chris Brown with No Air on Aerowash Sound. Love music, love Aerowash. And that is us done for your Monday night drive home. Thanks very much for your company. Brilliant show as always. Thanks for being at the end of the radio. And don't forget, you can download the free Aerowash Sound app from your app store. Go there tonight and download it for me, please. If you do one thing for me, that is it, please. Thank you. And I thank you very much. Right, it's been an absolutely brilliant show today. Thanks for being there. I'm back tomorrow afternoon at 4 on Drive. Alternative 80s on the way next with Mark after Alexander O'Neill and Criticise. And I'll catch up with you tomorrow.

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4: From the Sky News Centre at 7, the leader of the Conservative Party says Andy Burnham's trying to distract the country rather than solve the immediate challenges as he focuses on Brexit. The Prime Minister's called for a closer relationship with the EU starting at a summit next month. Mr Burnham hopes a deal could boost the economy, but Kemi Badenoch says he's unpicking the agreement this country signed a decade ago.
5: He is not going to get a better deal. And Mr Speaker, it's not just that the EU are tough negotiators. He has already revealed his entire negotiating hand. He has just blurted out everything he wants in this statement. This is not how you conduct negotiation.
4: Meanwhile, Andy Burnham says it's highly likely that the alleged terror plot at RAF Fairford was coordinated by Iran. Seven people were arrested as part of the investigation. The City of Doncaster Council's launched an investigation into the death of a man at Yorkshire Wildlife Park. He died after going into the tiger enclosure on Saturday. The founder of Meta is rejecting calls for a slowdown in AI advances. Mark Zuckerberg told the FT he thinks responsibility for safety should fall on the individual lab which creates the model. The UK's AI minister, Kanishka Narayan, says we must build machines that put humans in control. He's told a conference in London the choices we make now will matter for generations.
6: The choices we make now matter. Machines that help scientists discover new medicines. Machines that give care workers more time with the people who depend on them. Machines that help British businesses become more productive. Above all, machines that leave us, human beings, in charge.
4: The jury has been selected for Russell Brand's trial at Southwark Crown Court that could last over 2 months. The actor and comedian is facing a number of historic sex assault charges. He's denied any wrongdoing. And those heading to watch Scotland's Women's World Cup playoff against the Czech Republic in Paisley tomorrow will be able to drink alcohol in the stands. There's an SFA trial into how relaxing the current rules would work. That's the latest. I'm Stevie Shillinglaw.
7: And to Erewash Sound, I'm Ian Perry. Two men have been jailed after they attacked a man in Long Eaton and stole his bag. The incident happened against a victim with a number of vulnerabilities in Tamworth Road on the 30th of May. Gareth Moyes and Matthew Gavin approached on bicycles, then pinned him against a wall before punching him to the ground where the assault continued. After CCTV was reviewed, both offenders, who are from Long Eaton, admitted relevant charges and were jailed earlier this month. Moyes received a sentence of 8 months and Gavin was set to serve 4 months. The CEO of a regional organisation providing support for families in need and survivors of domestic abuse has completed a 500-mile cycle charity ride. Don Davis from Salcare cycled the length of the National Cycle Network Route 6, finishing at Carlisle Castle. A 445-mile celebration of his 60th birthday became an even bigger achievement, but he faced varying weather conditions and aching muscles. But Don reported enjoying canals, railways, towpaths and incredible scenery along the way. Funds raised will go to Salcare and the Beatson Cancer Charity. In Erewash Sound Sport, it was a disappointing weekend for Borough football sides. Ilkeston Town continue to struggle despite managerial changes. The Robins lost 5-0 at home to Redcar Athletic. Long Eaton United put up a late fight but lost 3-5 to Rushton and Diamonds. Borough Victoria lost 3-1 at Derby Singh Brothers, while Sandiacre Town lost by the odd goal in 5 at home to Pinchbeck United. In weekend rugby, Long Eaton won 26-33 at Walsall, but Ilkeston lost 50-28 at West Bridgeford. On Sunday, Long Eaton and ladies lost 30-12 away against Lincoln Ladies. There's more news online at erewashsound.com.
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7: After a mostly cloudy night with patchy light rain giving way to clearer, drier and mild conditions, but with strong gusty winds, heavy rain by morning, isolated showers by afternoon, remaining mild and windy. After an overnight low of 13 Celsius, a daytime high of 19 Celsius.
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8: Just on 7:05 right now for the show, Monday, 12th October 2026. Thank you, as always, to the news and weather teams, their respective bits and pieces. A slimmed down version of the news team in the back at 8 because, well, the rest of them, the day's up and they're off home, as is Lee Everest. Thank you to him for today's Erewash Drive. Back tomorrow from 4. Alternative 80s it is then. Mr. B here presiding over proceedings for you on the This Ear Wireless, Arrow Wash South through until 9. We have to play for you soon the late and great Kirsten McColl. Hot Chocolate there on momentarily. But at this time, the first of four tracks from our featured artist this week on the programme, who is Toya. A very good evening to you.
3: This is 157th Street. 145th will be next. The anchor of the closing doors.

Love music, love Erewash. We are Erewash Sound, alternative 80s first hour underway right now with Mr. B. The late and great Kirsty McColl there. There's a guy who works down the chip shop, swears he's Elvis, contender for quite a long, well, the longest record title award, if there's such a thing. Before that, Hot Chocolate, it started with a kiss, and we began with Toya, our featured artist this week, still very much active as well, and we played you Thunder in the Mountains. Here's Sad Cafe now with My Oh My.

0: Sad Cafe on Alternative 80s on Erewash Sound with My Oh My. Just turned 20 past 7 then for your Monday evenings. Now time for this week's Then and Now here on Alternative 80s. We'll play you a tune from the 80s, obviously, and one from more nowadays. And quite a surprising return to the scene in some ways is this week is featuring Sabrina.
1: Bye.

0: Then an hour alternative 80s for this week with Sabrina. That's her brand new single. That is Love in Rio. And before that, from back in the day, who could forget Boys, Summertime and Love. Keep an eye here then. Our second track's all set to go from our featured artist Toya, and we shall be playing for you on this here wireless momentarily. It's a mystery.
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That's Toya then, our feature artist this week on Alternative 80s with It's a Mystery. It's out now. They are about to go out on a UK tour. They toured the States earlier this year and they're about to do similar in the UK. Squeeze.

There goes Squeeze on Alternative 80s on Aerosound Sound with Hourglass. As we're saying, they're about to, if not already started, go on tour across the UK.

Stevie Wonder there for you and Master Blaster jamming. Now, Bananarama have very recently announced a summer tour in 2027, a summer of hits basically. They're playing, it appears to be, outdoor, sort of outdoor events in June through July with the likes of Jason Donovan, Tapao, Altered Images, Tony Hadley. Are all in tow, depends which show you go to on who you see as the support. And really the nearest to us in the Erewash Valley that it is happening is 19th June, Lincoln Castle with Tony Hadley and Altered Images, all Scarborough Open Air Theatre. It's not the nearest to us, I know, but, and that's with Jason Donovan and Altered Images, also playing the Halifax Peace Hall with Tony Hadley and Altered Images. That's 18th of July, Scarborough is the 17th of July. So that's Bananarama hitting the road again. I'm not sure how many of them are taking part in it, whether it's some of them or all of them, but anyway, the dates are in, as it were. And talking of Bananarama,

They go Bananarama, then, and I Can't Help It, as discussed just before we played that, setting out on a Summer of Hits tour, playing mainly outdoor venues. If you search the Interpipes, I'm sure you can find all the dates for that one and who's supporting them at each particular venue.

play to the end-ish, shall we? Orange Juice there and Rip It Up. The new scene they've assembled, they're sat to attention at their desks. We'll get to their turn on the wireless with this from Depeche Mode, Master and Servant.

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4: From the Sky News Centre at 8, the Prime Minister says the status quo is not good enough for Britain as he looks to use a UK-EU summit to push for a closer relationship. The two sides will talk about sectors including food and drink and emissions trading next month, and the PM hopes agreements will provide a £10 billion boost to the economy. The Tory leaders accused him of suggesting the 2016 Brexit vote was illegitimate because of Russian interference, but Andy Burnham denies that.
5: She should go back and look again. It is a matter of record, Mr. Speaker, that Russian actors sought to interfere in the 29 general election, and we think it is inconceivable that this was the first time.
4: Staying with the PM, and he also made his strongest claim yet that Iran is behind an alleged terror plot at RAF Fairford last month, over which seven people have been arrested. Two Iranian men have now been sanctioned by the British government. The Home Secretary says an attack on a public figure is an attack on democracy itself, as she reviews security arrangements for high-profile people. The Independent reviews looking at whether funding is being used effectively to protect people like politicians and royals. It's been 3 months since Anne Widdecombe was killed at her home, and Home Secretary Shabana Mahmood is expanding support.
6: This will include former members of Parliament, peers and party spokespeople, giving them access to a named police officer, as well as help with wider security measures.
4: A public inquiry has been announced into the terror attack at a synagogue in Greater Manchester, during which two worshippers were killed. It'll allow all evidence to be heard, including sensitive national security information that couldn't be examined fully at an inquest. The City of Doncaster Council has launched an investigation into the death of a man at Yorkshire Wildlife Park. He died after going into the tiger enclosure on Saturday. And Coventry City are aiming to win their first home game since promotion to the Premier League tonight. They're hosting Newcastle at the CBS Arena. That's the latest. I'm Stevie Shillinglaw.
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7: It's turned 8 o'clock right now for the show Monday, 12th October 2026. Thank you as always to the news team for the outburst of news. We'll have to sniff some more stories out for everybody and they'll be back at 9. Welcome along then to the second hour of this week's edition of Alternative 80s here on Erewash Sound. Mr. B still presiding over proceedings at this time with Mel and Kim to play for you soon. Bruce Hornsby and The Range there on momentarily. But at this time, the third out of four tracks we have for you this week from our featured artist on the programme, Toya. A very good evening to you.

Love music, love our Ashwell, our sound, alternative 80s hour 2 underway right now with Mr. B. Mel and Kim just there with FLM, and before that it was Bruce Hornsby and the Range in the Valley Road. And we start off with Toya and I Want to Be Free.

Marshall Hayne there, and Dancing in the City here on Alternative 80s on Eros Sound. Not still knocking about in the early part of the 80s, that one was. We're now into the 12-inch zone for this week. We're going to play you a 12-inch single. They go on for longer than their 7-inch counterparts. Might be a remix too. Bear in mind, as we say every week, there were never any CDs in the early part of the 80s, just vinyl records, including this one, the Jesus and Mary Chain, and the extended version of Sidewalking.

0: That's a 12-inch zone for this week. The Jesus and Mary chain there, formed in East Kilbride, just outside the Glasgow area of the Erewash Valley, back in the day they were. And that was the extended version of Sidewalking. Keep an eye here then. Our fourth and final track is all set to go from our featured artist Toya, and Good Morning Universe will be playing on this air wireless momentarily.
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Joshua there, who is doing a farewell tour next year. He's retiring from touring after next year, he's announced, and several dates have been announced and promptly sold out by lots of things as well. That was Baby Jane, before which Susan Fassbender and Twilight Cafe. After the news at 9, it's Mr. Nick Richardson with his fabulous late show, full of fantastic songs and also local bits and bats from in and around the Erewash Borough, and crammed with features as well, sung over 5 minutes long, back to the movies, there's all sorts. Stick around after 9 to find out which ones make the grade with Nick and his fabulous late show.

Play to the end or else. That's his, or rather was, David Lee Roth there, and Just Like Paradise. And pretty much rouse off proceedings on Alternative 80s for this week. Thanks for your company over the last couple of hours. Hope you enjoy the tunes, and as ever, the general carrying on. And same time, same place next week then. Or you can join me tomorrow for the rock show between 7 and 9. Photo Finish from Rory Gallagher is the featured album, along with much more. Stick around though, Mr. Nick Richardson's on after the news at 9, which follows Talking Heads and Wild Wild Life. Thanks for listening. Take care. Ta-ta for now.

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5: From the Sky News Centre at 9. The leader of the Conservative Party says Andy Burnham's trying to distract the country rather than solve the immediate challenges as he focuses on Brexit. The Prime Minister's called for a closer relationship with the EU starting at a summit next month. Mr Burnham hopes a deal could boost the economy by around £10 billion. But Kemi Badenoch says he's unpicking the agreement this country signed a decade after the referendum.
6: He is not going to get a better deal. And Mr Speaker, it's not just that the EU are tough negotiators, he has already revealed his entire negotiating hand. He has just blurted out everything he wants in this statement. This is not how you conduct negotiation.
5: Andy Burnham also says it's highly likely an alleged terror plot last month at RAF Fairford was coordinated by Iran. Seven people who were all arrested as part of the investigation have been released on bail. The Home Secretary is expanding support for political figures who aren't MPs 3 months after Anne Widdecombe was killed. The Independent Review is looking at whether funding's being used effectively to protect people like politicians and royals. A health and safety investigation has been launched into the death of a man who was killed by a tiger at Yorkshire Wildlife Park. It happened in the animal's enclosure on Saturday and the park remained closed today. Our correspondent Molly Malone says the tiger will be kept at the zoo.
7: The wildlife park confirmed actually that he's uninjured and won't be put down following the incident. But clearly there are lots of questions about how this was able to happen.
5: The jury has been selected for Russell Brand's trial at Southwark Crown Court that could last over 2 months. The actor and comedian is facing a number of historic sex assault charges. He's always denied any wrongdoing. Now to sport, and Coventry City are on course to earn their first home Premier League win since promotion. They lead Newcastle 1-0 at the CBS Arena. Jack Rudoni scored from the penalty spot. That's the very latest. I'm Stevie Shillinglaw.
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Diana Ross for us, Upside Down, Cat's Eye, kicking off the evening with Animal. Thanks to Mark for the last couple of hours of your alternative 80s. Mark's going to be back on tomorrow evening. Yes, from 7 o'clock, of course, on The Rock Show. So don't forget to join Mark at 7 tomorrow. I'm sure you'll enjoy it just like you enjoy your alternative 80s. Well, I've had a busy day across the borough around the world. Well, I've not actually been in the borough again. Yes, I've not even been in my own stall again. This week I was off a week, went to Sutton Coldfield for a week, back for a week. Now I've been to Leicester, yes, and I'm at Leicester all week, so enjoying myself. A different stall again. My team probably think, where's Nick gone? I've not seen him for a while, so yeah, I'm not back there till Friday actually in my own stall. Yeah, so I'm busy out there. Still having Wednesday off, so don't worry, I'll get Wednesdays off, but over in Leicester this week, sorting out their warehouse, tidying it up, getting ready for all their Christmas stuff going in. Yeah, because they've got quite a lot going in, and they haven't got much space. So we've got to go and help them tidy their storeroom. So there we go. Gabrielle is on the way with Dream, so you can imagine I'm very tired and very busy. Secret love song first. Here's Jason Derulo.

0: This is Arawash Sound. Families are invited to a fantastic day out at the Broomfield Hall this October. Derby College Group's Animal Unit is going to be hosting a Halloween-themed open day in aid of animal welfare and the Animal Unit. Now, the event takes place Sunday the 18th of October, starts at 11 a.m. till 3 p.m. It's organised and run entirely by Derby College's group's Animals Care students. Visitors can look forward to a wide range of activities throughout the day, including animal handling, animal feeding, charity stalls, information on courses. There's going to be some kids craft making as well as some refreshments. All proceeds from the day will go towards improving the animal unit and supporting the welfare of the animals housed there, as well as funding its continued expansion. Donations are also welcome. Now, tickets are available at the door. They're £3 for adults, £2 for children. You can be paid by cash or card. And if you go along, don't forget to tell them Erewash Sound sent you.
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That's the Style Council. You're the best thing. Earth, Wind and Fire lend September for us here at Aaron Washo Sound. Once again, this evening, we're not going to get your TV remembered or a Back to the Movies. We're not going to do it this week. I think we'll give it a bit of a miss this week because...

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Now, how would you like to join the Lionheart Chorus? You can meet the team, find out more, sing a few notes to find your voice part, and enjoy a free beer or similar to thank you for going along. They do have rehearsals. They've got 6 Monday evenings starting on the 12th of October, running till the 16th of November at the Long Eaton School. It's just 5 minutes from the M1 Junction 25. Final performance takes place Saturday the 21st of November at the impressive Nottingham Albert Hall. Lionheart Chorus will be entertaining at the Hearts and Minds Show, along with the Grand Central and Leigh City, two of the UK's leading choruses. It will also be a night to remember, celebrating your achievement, and a fundraiser for the British Heart Foundation. Now, there's no experience of singing in a group that's needed, no reading music, although you will use it for the words. 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They also have places for men with more singing experience who want to raise the bar and support the cause. So, if that's you, they want to hear from you. 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So join the fun and register now. 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So give them a message. 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

0: Jennifer Lopez, If You Had My Love. How do you fancy this evening a song over 5 minutes long? Yeah, well, I'll tell you what, we're going to do one for you in the next few minutes at time.
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1: Yes, it's the late show here at Erewash Sound for your Monday evening. Nick with you till 1 o'clock in the morning. And I tell you what, we are going to get you a song right now, over 5 minutes along. Yes, I've had a busy day, not been able to sort anything out. But the song, over 5 minutes long, is already in the log, so we're going to leave it there for you. This evening, we're going to get you this, standing at 6:22. It's the Eagles with Hotel California.

Well, there you go. A song for us this evening, over 5 minutes long. Good evening to our team. Books on the Bridge, Derby Road in Long Eaton. They're a member of the Erawash Sound 100 Club Business Directory. 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I've got Olivia Dean coming up, Man I Need, in a moment. After this, it's Blancmange, Living on the Ceiling.

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MJ Meets, Hina, do a monthly raffle, yes. 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It's drawn the last Saturday of every month, and the winner is going to be announced on the poster that they place on the window of the shop. The winner of the £100 voucher will actually receive £100, so they don't have to spend it all at once. Profits each month are shared between Ben's at Den and the Macmillan Cancer Research. So be sure to ask about their loyalty program as well, and watch out for their Christmas hampers. MJ Meats are members of the Arawash Sound 100 Club Business Directory, taking advantage of free publicity and priority listings on our website and on air. 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That's £100 a year. That equates to less than £2 per week.

That's Ace Over Bass and All That She Wants here at Arawash Sound. Well, Nick with you till the early hours of Tuesday morning. We've still got the second hour of The Late Show to go. We've got some fantastic songs in the mix as well, so hopefully you'll stay with me and not go anywhere. But we are going to be heading off to the news right now at 10 this Monday evening with this. It's a fantastic, I love this one. It's a big yellow taxi. It's Joni Michel.

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5: From the Sky News Centre at 10, the Prime Minister says the British public will be the boss at every stage of renegotiating the UK's relationship with the European Union. Andy Burnham's heading to Brussels for a summit next month to push for closer ties. Kemi Badenoch insists the EU are hard negotiators and he won't get a better deal. Staying with the Prime Minister, and he also says it's highly likely an alleged terror plot last month at RAF Fairford was coordinated by Iran. Seven people who were all arrested as part of the investigation have been released on bail. Ed Miliband summoned the Iranian ambassador to the Foreign Office earlier and sanctioned two men linked to the Islamic Revolutionary Guard. Our chief political correspondent John Craig says Tehran has hit back.
6: The ambassador has subsequently continued to deny Iranian involvement there. Ambassador summoned, read the riot act, more people sanctioned and so on, but the Iranians are saying, no, it wasn't us. Well, that is fiercely disputed by the British government.
5: The City of Doncaster Council has launched an investigation into the death of a man at Yorkshire Wildlife Park. He died after going into the tiger enclosure on Saturday. The jury has been selected for Russell Brand's trial at Southwark Crown Court that could last over 2 months. The actor and comedian is facing a number of historic sex assault charges. He's always denied any wrongdoing. Now to sport, and Coventry City have moved out of the Premier League's relegation zone after a win against Newcastle. Now live to Josh Smith at the CBS Arena.
7: Coventry 4, Newcastle 1. The Sky Blues' first home goals and points of the campaign. Radoni got the hosts off the mark from the spot before Sharif Sims and Mafuni's second half strike sealed the win. Botman hit a great strike for the visitors to half the deficit at 2-0, but it was little more than a consolation goal in the end. At the CBS Arena, it's finished Coventry 4, Newcastle 1.
5: And the Pope's to be admitted to hospital tomorrow in Rome. The pontiff is to have surgery to remove a small growth found on one of his lungs. From Sky News, I'm Stevie Schillinglaw.
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8: Welcome back to The Late Show here at Erewash Sound with me, of course, Nick Richardson, till 11. Then I'm going to continue with a late night wind down for you till the early hours of the morning.

Aretha Franklin with George Michael, and I Knew You Were Waiting. Joan Armour Trading dropped the pilot as well before that at the top of there. How has your day been for you then? Mine, as I say, I've been busy out in the Leicester store for today, sorting all their warehouse out, yeah. I'm a little bit dirty, to be honest, I had to have a quick shower before I came down this evening, and a quick change of clothes, because their warehouse was very, very dusty, and there's a lot of rubbish in there. Yeah, there is. There's quite a lot that we actually put in the bin to chuck out, I tell you. It's surprising out what stores keep stock, and of course, rubbish that they don't really need. So there we go, and I'm back there tomorrow. To sort it out, off on Wednesday, back there on Thursday again, just to finish off before their delivery arrives. Yeah, I'm hoping I ain't got to do their delivery, because that would be weird, doing somebody else's store's delivery. Stikes Odd Babe on the way, Taylor Swift for us first, it's Patient

0: This is Arawasha Sound. The Kirk Urton Light Programme, in association with the Kirk Hallam Community Centre, they're going to present Bram Stoker's Dracula. It's going to be a little bit different, a recital of Bram Stoker's classic tale, with the cheese and wine included in the price. So why not treat yourself to a spine-tingling experience? Maybe you'd like to go in fancy dress. Well, that's encouraged if you want to go along. Takes place Saturday the 24th of October, starting at 3 p.m. Now, admission is £7.50. It's performed by Ron Middleton and Lewis Hancock. As I say, fancy dress is encouraged, and all proceeds are going to be donated to the Kirk Hallam Community Centre funds.
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3: We still had summery weather at the start of the week. We kind of feel a bit more wintry this morning. Yeah, autumn has definitely started now. Clear skies though. Lovely seeing the stars as I left the house this morning. So you just know that means it's going to be cold, and it was very bitterly so. 5 degrees Celsius. And even me gloves in me pocket. That's what I need. I didn't have them ready to go this morning. I haven't been prepared for that this week. I've got as far as putting me shorts away.
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George McRae, Rock Your Baby, here at Erewhonshire Sound. Nick Richardson with you till 11 this evening. Then I'll continue the late night wind down. I wonder what we've got coming up later on in the late night wind down. I don't know, I ain't actually looked, so you're going to have to stay tuned to me, aren't you? It's almost, it's just after 25 past 10 for you as well this Monday. And I tell you what, good evening to MJP Electrical Services, Brisbane Drive in Stapleford. 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Well, yes, it is, isn't it? It's drawing in. Those nights are drawing in as well. Put the clocks back in a couple of weeks' time. That's not bad, really, I suppose, because we get an extra hour in bed. But the downside is the night's going to start getting earlier and earlier, aren't they? I think at the moment it's about 6:15 it starts getting sunset. Yeah. So in a couple of weeks, it's going to be about 5:15, isn't it? It's going to be really early. You'll be getting home from work. I'll be going home from work, to be honest. And it'll be starting to get dark. Wow. Just can't think about it. Frontalis is on the way. Chelsea Dagger right now. It's Alicia's Attic, and I am...

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Yes, the U3A. It's for people that are no longer in full-time work or raising a family. Develop interests, make new friends and have fun by joining varied, interesting groups. 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It's the first Tuesday of the month. That's at the Arena on Rutland Street in Ilkeston. Starts at 10 a.m. Now, members, 50p. 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

0: Simply Red, It's the Right Thing here at Erewash Airstown. But you know, I've just remembered about, because I was saying about the nights drawing in. Hands up, who out there, who's been seeing these reports that we're going to get snow this morning? Well, this week, I should say. Yeah? Do you believe it? Because I've been checking out the weather forecast on our five-day weather forecast at Erewash Airstown, and there's no sign of it. No, there isn't. So, I don't believe everything I read. If it happens, it happens. But I just don't believe everything I read.
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Bruno Mars and a treasure for you here at Erewash Sound. Well, we are running low on time this Monday evening here on The Late Show. Hopefully you're enjoying yourself with some fantastic songs, whatever you're doing out there across the borough and around the world, that you'll stay with me and join me for the late night wind down. Yes, we've got Harry Styles coming up, American Girls after this. It's Olive, You're Not Alone.

Love and music, love Arawash here at Arawash Sound. Now, on the 31st of October, the Shipley WI are hosting a Halloween happening event at the Shipley Parish Hall, starting at 12 till 3 p.m. On sale, they're going to have some delicious homemade soups, pancakes, and of course, now famous homemade cakes, teas, and coffees will be served. And for those who enjoy a good read, there'll also be a bookstore.

as the communards never can say goodbye. Well, I'm not saying goodbye. I am to the Late Show, so goodbye to the Late Show this Monday evening. I'll be back on the Late Show tomorrow evening, though. Don't worry, from 9 o'clock. If you are leaving me, though, this evening, good night. If you're staying with us, I'm going to be back in a moment after the news with the late night wind down. Until then, let's end this evening with Frankie Valli and the Four Seasons, and it's December of 1963.

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4: From the Sky News Centre at 11. The Prime Minister says the status quo's not good enough for Britain as he looks to use a UK-EU summit to push for a closer relationship. The two sides will talk about sectors, including food and drink and emissions trading next month. The PM hopes agreements will provide a £10 billion boost to the economy. The Tory leaders accused him of suggesting the 2016 Brexit vote was illegitimate because of Russian interference, but Andy Burnham denies that.
5: He should go back and look again. It is a matter of record, Mr. Speaker, that Russian actors sought to interfere in the 29 general election, and we think it is inconceivable that this was the first time.
4: The PM also says it's highly likely an alleged terror plot last month at RAF Fairford was coordinated by Iran. Seven people who were all arrested as part of the investigation have been released on bail. The Home Secretary is expanding support for political figures who aren't MPs 3 months after Anne Widdecombe was killed. The Independent Review's looking at whether funding's being used effectively to protect people like politicians and royals. A 20-year-old's been charged with a public order offence after apparently mocking the A66 crash that killed seven people. Bradley Aston has been remanded in custody. Coventry City are celebrating winning their first Premier League home game in 25 years. They ease to a comfortable 4-1 victory over Newcastle United. Jack Radoni's early penalty started the goal scoring for the hosts.
6: It's a massive night for us, a big one for the fans. First home win in 25 years, I think, and I'm glad we could score four for them. It was good intensity from everyone on the pitch, and I think that's what allowed us to get our goals, and you know, we've just got to carry that on now into the next game.
4: And the founder of Meta's rejecting calls for a slowdown in AI advances. Mark Zuckerberg's told the Financial Times he thinks responsibility for safety should fall on the individual lab which creates the model. That's the latest. I'm Imani Rana.
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2: Well, good evening now. Welcome to the late night wind down here at Erewash Air Sound. Nick Richardson still with you until the early hours of Tuesday morning. I've had a fantastic couple of hours on the late show. Now is the late night wind down time. Yes, and we've still got some fantastic songs with us this evening, including this from One Direction.
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Angie Baby hits Helen ready for us. One Direction and Little Things. Yes, Nick with you still until the early hours of the morning. I can't believe it is Monday. And I've got a busy day ahead of me as well for tomorrow. Because, as you know, if you was listening in on the late show, I've been in Leicester for a couple of days. Yes, I was there yesterday. So I was very busy. And I've been there today. And I'm there till Thursday. I'm off on Wednesday, which is my normal day off. And I've got a very busy day as well. Lynn's got hospital. Yes, they had a cancellation, so they called her in. So she's got to go to hospital on Wednesday, and we'll be going together. And then, of course, I'm here for you on Wednesday for the late night wind down. And, of course, the late show. But we're on the late night wind down for us this evening. I've got the Commodores. That's coming up in a moment with Easy. But right now, it's Sigala Paloma Faith. It's a lullaby. Will

0: That's the cause, or would you be happier? I just remembered, Jess, as you know earlier on, Mark Bennett was on the alternative 80s. His very good friend, Ann, if you're listening this evening, you're working over in Derby, near to the train station. Yeah, it was me you saw last Tuesday morning when I was walking to the hospital. Yeah, as you know, I had to go to the hospital last week on Tuesday to go and have my eyes tested. And I walked past the place, and Anne was there. She didn't know whether it was me or not. And she said if it was, she would have said hello, but she wasn't sure. Well, it was. So you could have said hello.
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You are still listening to the Late Night Wind Down with me, Nick Richardson, this Monday. From this moment on, Shania Twain, Barbara Streisand, Barry Gibbs for you, and Guilty. Well, we've got Stevie Wonder coming up for you. Yes to Me, Yes to You, and Yesterday. After Nothing Hurts Like Love, it's Daniel Bedingfield.

0: David Bowie with Queen Under Pressure for you here at Erewhonshire Sound. Well, we are running low on this hour. Yes, it is. Are you busy out there across the borough in working in our towns, our cities, villages maybe? Yeah, a lot of villages. They're going to be getting ready to deliver your milk. I'll tell you what, on the way for the evening.
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Cliff, Richard, Miss You Nights, Lawrence Spencer Smith, Fingers Crossed, and the Bee Gees, To Love Somebody. Well, join me after midnight. Yes, we'll be back after the news at 12. We are going to kick off at Tuesday morning for you with another hour of the late night wind down. Till then, I'm going to end a Monday evening with Elton John, and I guess that's why they call it the blues.

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5: From the Sky News Centre at midnight, the leader of the Conservative Party says Andy Burnham's trying to distract the country rather than solve the immediate challenges as he focuses on Brexit. The Prime Minister's called for a closer relationship with the EU starting at a summit next month. Mr Burnham hopes a deal could boost the economy, but Kemi Badenoch says he's unpicking the agreement this country signed a decade after the referendum.
6: He is not going to get a better deal. And Mr Speaker, it's not just that the EU are tough negotiators. He has already revealed his entire negotiating hand. He has just blurted out everything he wants in this statement. This is not how you conduct negotiation.
5: Staying with the PM, he also says it's highly likely an alleged terror plot last month at RAF Fairford was coordinated by Iran. Seven people, who were all arrested as part of the investigation, have been released on bail. The City of Doncaster Council's launched an investigation into the death of a man at Yorkshire Wildlife Park. He died after going into the tiger enclosure on Saturday. Our correspondent Molly Malone says the tiger will be kept at the zoo.
7: The wildlife park confirmed actually that he's uninjured and won't be put down following the incident. But clearly there are lots of questions about how this was able to happen.
5: The jury is being selected for Russell Brand's trial at Southwark Crown Court that could last over 2 months. The actor and comedian is facing a number of historic sex assault charges. He's denied any wrongdoing. To sport now, where Coventry City recorded their first Premier League home win in 25 years with a 4-1 victory over Newcastle United. The result lifts Coventry out of the relegation zone and up to 14th, while Newcastle remain in 11th place. And US actor RJ Mitt has died aged 34. The TV star was best known for his role as the son of Walter White in the series Breaking Bad. That's the latest. I'm Imani Rana.
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8: Well, good morning and welcome to the late night wind down here at Erewash Sound. It's Tuesday morning. It's already the 13th of October. Yes, and we've almost halfway through October, aren't we? And we've had a fantastic hour on Monday evening. Now we've got the second hour for you of the late night wind down. We've got some cracking songs from what I've seen as well. Girls Aloud, that's coming up in a little while. After this, from May.

Girls Aloud Life Got Cold. Macy Gray kicking off. Macy Gray kicking off the evening. I try. Yeah, I do try. I'm getting tired now. Yeah, I think it's all that travelling I have to do. Going into Leicester, which I'm back there this morning. I'll be meeting my colleague, I should say. And we're going to, two of us are going down there once again today. Just to help out and sort out. Three of us are going on Thursday, so I imagine Thursday might be their delivery day. Well, yeah. I wonder what their delivery is going to be like. We'll find out on then. Chad Jones, Callum Scott, Whistle coming up after this. It's Lenny Kravitz. It ain't over till it's over. And that's at 1 o'clock in the morning.

Daniel Merriweather is red here at Arrowwasher Sound. Still to come for you this Tuesday morning. Of course, coming up at 1 o'clock, Night Owls with non-stop music throughout the rest of the night till 7, when Paul Stacey is going to be here with the Arrowwasher Sound Breakfast Show, sponsored by your local Spec Savers. Don't forget to tell them Arrowwasher Sound sent you. And of course, at

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Going to do a bit of singing with this one, yes. And then Madonna's on the way with a masterpiece right now. Let's have a sing together, shall we? Whatever you're doing, don't do it. Stop doing what you're doing. And let's have a sing with Elkie Brooks, No More the Fool.

0: Jason Derulo, Nuka Love Not War for you here on Arrow One Shirt Sound. Well, I am running out of time now on the late night wind down this Tuesday morning. Hopefully you've enjoyed yourself so much you'll stay with us throughout the rest of the night with a late night wind down, finishing the night hours at starting. Yeah, I bet you will, because a lot of people out there listen to us in those factories and residential homes, and of course the milkman.
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Jennifer Rush, The Power of Love. We had the Beach Boys as well, God Only Knows. Let's not forget Miley Cyrus and Angels Like You. That's it from me for the late show and the late night wind down this Tuesday morning. I'm going to be back this evening on the late show, so join me then. Night Owls on the way after the news at 1. Till then, good night, good morning, good afternoon, wherever you are around the world. And I'm going to leave you with Sade.

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4: From the Sky News Centre at 1, a British fashion designer is urging the Prime Minister to reopen a Brexit debate after he told MPs a new deal with the EU could boost the British economy. Andy Burnham told MPs yesterday he'll use a summit next month to push for closer ties with the bloc. The leader of the Conservative Party is accusing Mr Burnham of unpicking the agreement Britain signed. Fashion designer Paul Smith says Brexit was tough.
5: If you can imagine selling to Korea, all the paperwork that you needed about the sweater was made in Italy, but the yarn came from Scotland and the package came from somewhere else. Just the list of things you had to deal with was enormous.
4: The PM also says it's highly likely an alleged terror plot last month at RAF Fairford was coordinated by Iran. Seven people who were all arrested as part of the investigation have been released on bail. The Home Secretary is expanding support for political figures who aren't MPs 3 months after Anne Widdecombe was killed. The Independent Review is looking at whether funding's being used effectively to protect people like politicians and royals. A 20-year-old's been charged with a public order offence after allegedly mocking the A66 crash that killed seven people. Bradley Aston's been remanded in custody and is due in court in Wolverhampton. The crash killed two police officers and five young men in August. Coventry City are celebrating winning their first Premier League home game in 25 years.